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1: 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It is Hannah Lane and my friend Avery in Frisco wants to hear Boston by Stella Lefty. 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

0: That was a new song by Tucker Wetmore. Who told you that? On New Country 96.3. It is Y'all Night Long, and I am Hannah Lane, and it's time for Text Line Therapy. Our friend Samantha from Arlington got in touch with us and said, "Hey, Hannah, my husband's ex keeps messaging him, and he says blocking her would be immature because they are very cordial with each other. I don't know how to feel about this. I keep saying, can he just leave her alone? But he just keeps saying, I just don't answer the text messages. I just don't know if I believe that." What would you do, Hannah? You don't want to know my opinion, because I think there's more going on to that situation. Because what man is not going to block somebody that you want him to block unless he doesn't want to because he wants to talk to her? And that's all I got to say. 888-787-1963. Let me know your opinion, though. Let's help Samantha out right here on New Country 96.3.
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17: 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So there's everything from country, you know, Alabama, Motown. Trevor grew up in Detroit, so he had a lot of that. So there's a lot of pop, a lot of rock. I think Brad was a big Guns N' Roses fan. It runs the gamut, and I think you can kind of see that when you come see our show and hear our whole like body of work and all our songs. We cover all the bases, I think.

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1: I write very visually. My idea of country music is always about the pictures it paints for you. I don't like songs that don't give me images in my mind. You think about great pop songs that you love. Sometimes you don't always know what they mean, but there's some great words in there. Hotel California is a good example. I don't know totally what that's about, but, you know, on a dark desert highway, you know, it's just, you see everything they're saying.
2: 30th. 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Election Day is November 3rd. 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
5: We're talking about text line therapy where her husband won't stop texting his ex, but he's like, we're cordial. I don't understand why I have to block her. What is your opinion?
6: I have an ex too, and I mean, I only talk to her about the kids, and that's about it. So as long as it's just about the kids, if they have children, then I think that should be okay. But if they don't have children, then there's no reason to be talking to each other. You know what I mean?
5: Absolutely. 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But what is your opinion? 888-787-1963.

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Y'all Night Law, New Country, 96.3. It is Hannah Lane, and we are talking about text line therapy, where her husband does not want to block his ex because he said it's just going to create unnecessary drama, but his ex texts him every day, and the wife has a problem with it. And I asked, what is y'all's opinion? Madison in Arlington said, absolutely not. If his ex is constantly messaging him, and he has a problem setting a boundary that she shouldn't, red flag. Kayla in Dallas said, girl, the fact that he's more worried about her feelings than yours, just say all you need to know. I agree. 888-787-1963. Let me know if you have a different

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Y'all Night Long, New Country 96.3. It is Hannah Lane, and I was going to move on from text line therapy, but the text line is going crazy. It's all about a husband who will not block his ex-girlfriend that continues to message him, and the wife has a problem with it. Chad in Frisco said, though, maybe the husband is more a mature adult than the wife. You shouldn't have to block your ex just because the wife is insecure. You know what, Chad? Maybe you and this husband should be best friends and both single if you're not already. And that's all I have to say. Maybe I'm a little petty. Here's Don't We, Morgan Wallen.

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0: That was a new song, Cowgirl, by Shaboozy on New Country 96.3. It is Y'all Night Long, and I am Hannah Lane. And it's fair season, y'all, and we want you to have a chance to go to the State Fair of Texas for free. 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
1: I write very visually. 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I don't like songs that don't give me images in my mind. 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Hotel California is a good example. I don't know totally what that's about, but, you know, on a dark desert highway, you know, it's just, you see everything they're saying.

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10: 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I have the hookup on Y'all Night Long, so make sure you're listening, because we're going to be giving them away.

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E! All Night Long, New Country 96.3. It is Hannah Lane, and did y'all see that Dancing with the Stars is coming to the American Airlines Center on March 16th? If you're anything like me, you screamed when you heard that news. But guess what? We have a chance for you to win tickets. 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
1: 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Playing

Y'all Night Law, New Country 96.3. It is Hannah Lane, and it's my favorite part of the show. It's time for Y'all Night Long Feud. It's coming up in the next two songs, but for now, here's Morgan Wallen.

0: Johnson, Take Me Back and Leave Me There on New Country 96.3. It is Y'all Night Long, and I am Hannah Lane, and it's my favorite time of the night. It's Y'all Night Long feud time. Four answers on the board, and if you get the number one answer first, you will win Niall Horton tickets. Alrighty, let's go. Like I said, four answers on the board. Name a type of insurance. 888-787-1963. Again, name a type of insurance. And good luck, y'all.
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12: Health insurance is number two on the board, but it is not the number one answer, which means those Niall Horton tickets are still up for grabs. 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

0: 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Three answers left on the board. 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

0: New Country 96.3, it's Hannah Lane, and we have two answers left on the board for y'all night-long feud. I asked y'all to name a type of insurance. What is your answer?
1: Car insurance.
0: Car insurance is the number one answer.
1: Wahoo!
0: That means you are my Niall Horton ticket winner, but I still have one answer on the board, so let's clear this board out. I asked y'all to name a type of insurance. 888-787-1963. Wow.

0: That was a new song by Carter Faith and Wyatt Flores. Nothing better to do on New Country 96.3. It is Y'all Night Long, and I am Hannah Lane, and we are playing Y'all Night Long Feud. One answer left on the board. I asked y'all to name a type of insurance. What is your answer?
1: Homeowner's insurance.
0: Yes, that is the final answer, which means y'all just cleared out the board for Y'all Night Long Feud tonight. Thank you for playing. 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
8: 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It's the first word is playing guitar, playing the drums, playing music, playing. 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

Y'all day long, New Country 96.3. It's Hannah Lane, and I've taken up a new hobby. And I've always thought I never wanted to marry into a family that ran for Thanksgiving. And here I am about to compete in a run on Thanksgiving. I'm going to tell you more about it coming up in the next three songs.

0: song. Who told you that? By Tucker Wetmore on New Country 96.3. It is Y'all Night Long, and I am Hannah Lane. And I've always said, don't ever let me marry into a family that runs for Thanksgiving. And then here I am. I signed up for the turkey trot because I've been getting into, like, Strava and, like, documenting my runs and my walks. If you're on Strava, let me know. 888-787-1963. It is so much fun. I take it back. And I'm trying to do a 5K. I'm just starting out, so, I mean, I'm doing my best. But I also want to know, what are some, like, tips and tricks y'all have for, like, okay, I need to start doing this to, like, get a better time or to get my, like, you know, like, heart rate better and, like, all those things. And what are also some things that y'all got that you're like, oh, this helped me really, like, a lot on my workout journey? 888-787-1963. Because your girl needs all the help right here on New Country 96.3.
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10: 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Like, how do I fit in here? 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
9: That's me, Hannah Lane, and we're talking about how I got into running and walking and using Strava, which is an app that, like, tracks your workouts, and I was just asking y'all how I could get a better time, or maybe, like, some 5Ks that I can participate around here. My favorite text is from Johnny in Fort Worth. He said, Hannah, you gotta start eating nutritious. I mean, apples, bananas, things with a lot of fiber. I do agree, but I really just don't want to give up pizza. I can't lie. I'm being for real.

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0: 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I have Samantha on the phone. Samantha, you want to tell me something?
1: I want you to know that I love your voice. Oh, my gosh.
0: Well, thank you so much. 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

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I'll tell you more about it coming up, but for now, here's Ella Langley and Morgan Wallen.

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0: That was a new song, Cowgirl by Shaboozy on New Country 96.3. It is y'all night long, and I am Hannah Lane. And think about it, a stadium and concert-approved luxury bag that you can have. All you got to do for that chance to get one is text the word TOTE, T-O-T-E, to 888-787-1963. And it will put you in the running to win a $150 gift card to the show Tote Y'all. Those purses on there are absolutely beautiful, and they are venue approved. 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Y'all, I am loving them. The styles everyone's reaching for. 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
8: That's me, Hannah Lane. We hope you're having a great Wednesday night. Thank you so much for choosing to spend it right here with me, Hannah Lane, and my friend Sarah in Frisco said, Hannah, can you play Boston by Stella Lefty? And you know I would do anything for you guys. 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

Y'all ain't long, New Country 96.3. It is Hannah Lane. And did y'all see that Dancing with the Stars is coming to the American Airlines Center on March 16th? If you're anything like me, you just screamed when you found out that announcement. But you know what? I'm going to make it an even better announcement because we have tickets to give away. If you want a chance to win on Text Stars,

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96.3. It's Hannah Lane. And being in my 20s, I just feel like I've learned some things over these years. And I want to know if y'all agree with me. I'm going to tell you what I'm talking about coming up in the next two songs. But for now, here's Luke Bryan.

0: That was a new song, Mexico Honey, by Casey Musgraves on New Country 96.3. She's going to be at the American Airlines Center this Saturday and Sunday, so make sure you get your tickets. It is Y'all Night Long, and I am Hannah Lane. And I got to talk about something, because it just bothers me, and I don't know if I'm the only one that it bothers, but my gosh, I can't stand that people want a village, but they're not a villager. Like, you want to have a village of people that care about you and that show up for you, but then you're not that person. I think we've gotten way too comfortable at being like, oh, I just don't want to go to this birthday dinner because, like, I had a long day at work. Show up for your friends. If it is your friend's birthday, show up. If it is your friend's celebration, if it is something that they've accomplished, if it's their business, if it's a goal that they've reached, show up. It is not that hard. Now, should it be reciprocated? Absolutely. But my point is, we've gotten way too comfortable at being like, it's just that. No, it's important. You need to show up. You need to be there. You need to be a part of their life and a part of their accomplishments. I don't care if it's a like on social media for their like new business or something that they did, or sharing it, or just sending them a text message. It is not that hard. 888-787-1963. Let me know if you agree or if you have a different opinion.
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0: 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In fact, she can even get overwhelmed by it.
1: 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And it's just a feeling of, wow, this is why I do this in the first place. I mean, it takes you back to the first time that you're on stage for four people singing over beer bottles. But then you're like, wow, I've come to this, and people really know me and know my music. And I don't know, it just sometimes overwhelms me.
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6: That's me, Hannah Lane, and we're talking about if you want a village, you got to be a villager. 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Share it. 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And Casey in Fort Worth said, I wish my friends knew this. 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That's all I got to say.

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0: Breaking news. Well, really not breaking news, but I saw it on social media, and I am so curious. Apparently, Ella Langley unfollowed Mr. Riley Green on Instagram. Do you think Tucker made her do that? I have seen the rumors that Tucker Wetmore and Ella Langley are dating, and oh my gosh, she really did. She unfollowed Riley Green on Instagram. I am so here for it. That's tea, for real. Like, I cannot wait to see more information about this, because if Tucker Wetmore and Ella Langley are really dating, my whole 2026 is made. Like, I'm gonna be so excited, because I'm gonna go back and listen to their songs, and I'm gonna go, oh, he was talking about Ella, or oh, she was talking about Tucker, and she done unfollowed Mr. Riley Green. Ah, okay, I just need more information. If you haven't seen it, go check it out on Instagram and let me know your thoughts. 888-787-1963. And would you look at that? Here's about Riley Green now.
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0: Country star Kane Brown talks about his buddy, Chris Young.
1: Yeah, that was one of the things, like, before, you know, anybody even really knew who I was. You know, I just kept covering his songs, and I wanted him to notice me so bad. And the first time I met him, I met his mom as well. And I remember her telling me, like, yeah, we knew about you before, you know, anybody else, because somebody hit him up whenever I put Getting You Home on YouTube. And she listened to it and then showed Chris. Now just getting the right one and whatever, and just, it's surreal.

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8: That's me, Hannah Lane, and we're talking about how Ella Langley unfollowed Riley Green, and maybe she's with Tucker Wentmore. Sally and Frisco said, I am loving that tea. Me too, girl.

0: 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We know you've got thoughts. Drop them on Hannah.
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96.3. It is Hannah Lane, and we hope you're having a great Wednesday night. Thank you so much for choosing to spend it right here with me on Y'all Night Long. Let's keep the fun going, though. Here's 20 Cigarettes, Morgan Wallen.

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1: 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It is Hannah Lane. And did you see that Dancing with the Stars is coming to the American Airlines Center? Do you want a chance to win tickets? I'll tell you how. Coming up in the next three

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0: 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It is Hannah Lane, and Dancing with the Stars Live is coming to the American Airlines Center. 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

Y'all Day Long, New Country 96.3. It is Hannah Lane. We hope you had a great night hanging out right here with Y'all Night Long. Tomorrow we'll have giveaways. We'll have text line therapy. We'll even have Y'all Night Long feud. I'll see you again 7 p.m. tomorrow. Stay safe tonight. And here's I Like It, I Love It, Tim McGraw.

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My name's Justin. This is the Overnight Ride. I made Cheyenne, the pony girl who works in the offices here, stay later than she's supposed to because I witnessed her do something so heinous, I cannot stop thinking about it. I'm convinced no one else does this anywhere. Anyone listening to the show does not do this. We'll talk to her coming up next on the Overnight Ride.

0: What if?
1: I may have witnessed one of the weirdest things I have ever seen in my entire life earlier this evening. My name's Justin. It's the Overnight Ride. Cheyenne the Pony Girl is here. Hello.
2: Hey.
1: So when we go out and film content and your camera is blurry, how do you wipe your camera off?
2: I mean, I'll usually take whatever I am wearing, sometimes whatever my friend is wearing's shirt, and rub my camera lens on it.
1: So what she's saying is my shirt has become the cloth to clear your camera, which I don't care. If we're getting good content for the station and the shows, it's fine.
2: Yeah, and I usually wear scratchy outfits, so that's okay. Why.
1: The fabric is fine. You wear glasses. You've worn glasses your whole life.
2: Mm-hmm.
1: How did you clean your glasses earlier this evening?
2: Okay, well, I don't think this is that weird, but I licked my glasses and then I had a scratchy sweater on, so I walked over to your shirt and wiped them.
1: Just to recap, she licked with her tongue her mm-hmm. glasses, both sides of the lenses, mm-hmm. and then wiped them on my shirt.
2: Yes.
1: I do not mind you wiping it on my shirt. I wear soft clothing. The licking. No one else in America does this.
2: I think other people do. I mean, like, my dad used to when I was a kid. So, like, definitely at least two people in USA do.
1: So I think it's just your family licks glasses.
2: No.
1: If you have ever licked your glasses clean, you can text me at 615-737-1033. We're going to get zero texts. No one else is licking their glasses.
2: No, the phone lines are going to be blowing up. Trust me.
1: I could see, like, running underwater, like, using little wipers.
2: No.
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We know he has Combs cards. He's getting back into the hobby of getting sports cards. But now, if you buy a Topps card, there could be an autographed Luke Combs card in there waiting for you. Charles Wesley Godwin, Luke Combs. Better that way on the Overnight Ride.

20 plus performers will be participating in CMA Presents I Will Always Love You, a celebration of Dolly Parton, which will be live on ABC October 21st. Ella Langley, Wayne Wilson, Reba McEntire, Carrie Underwood, Vince Gill, the top of the list. Here's Ella loving life again on the overnight ride.

0: 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It's one thing to have something bad happen on a first date.
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We'll call it a tuck duck. It was a phenomenal ducking of a question by Tucker Wetmore, of course, there. There's rumblings that him and Ella Langley are dating. He was directly asked about it from a fan. And what did Tucker do? Started singing Lee Bryce's Rumors. Here's Tuck, who told you that on the overnight ride.

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Cody Loden, Drinks Can Drink on The Overnight Ride. Don't sleep on Cody Loden. He's about to blow up, and that's why we're playing him right here. Speaking of blowing up, very, very soon, the full Zach Top and Kimes Ranch collaboration for clothing is dropping. Jeans, hoodies, vests. You can dress like Zach. Here's South of Sanity.

say so. Now that it's not summer, we really can't do the bit where we look back 7 summers ago. But 7 years ago this week, Dan and Shay and Justin Bieber released 10,000 Hours. Luke Combs released Even Though I'm Leaving. And Bradley Gilbert, Lindsay L, they released What Happens in a Small Town. It's Morgan Wallen, 7 summers on the Overnight Ride.

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Another back in the bottle moment. I'm Justin. It's the overnight ride. I will not be participating in this, but there are buzz balls that are flavored like Pop-Tarts, and people have taken to the internet to have it for breakfast. They'll have the Pop-Tarts and then the buzz balls that are flavored like those Pop-Tarts. That is a horrible way to start your day. Stomach, not great. It's Randy Houser and back in the bottle. I got three.

0: I was done for. Before we get into this, I just want to say that my list is sealed inside an envelope. My name's Justin. This is the Overnight Ride. Once again, holding Cheyenne the Pony Girl hostage way beyond the hours she should be here. So a new article came out talking about leftovers, and I am a leftovers person. And a study is saying that people do actually prefer leftovers than the fresh food. Or, you know, they're not terribly against leftovers. So what happens? Researchers test a whole bunch of food. Beef lasagna, butter chicken, an apple crumble. And people preferred the food the next day more than the food from the night before. Now, why? One theory is that spices and aromatics mellow overnight, creating a more rounded flavor. So, Cheyenne the Pony Girl, give me your top three foods that are better the next day.
1: Pizza.
0: Okay.
1: Like some Chinese food.
0: Okay.
1: Like the rice or the noodles. Pigs in a blanket.
0: Pigs in a blanket?
1: Yeah, I don't know. Like, once they get, like, the pig part gets marinated in a blanket, I feel like it tastes a lot better.
0: This is a great view that only you could come up with.
1: Thanks, and now I'm going to go make some pigs in a blanket.
0: Okay, this is not set up. My answers are sealed in this envelope. Let me take it out because I feel like they're going to be pretty similar. Number three, food that is better the next day is pizza. I don't know what it is, but reheating pizza very hotly on the stove or in the pan or in the oven, just better. I do have Chinese takeout as number two on my top three foods that are better the next day. I just love it cold the next day. I adore it hot the night I get it, but the next day just does something for me. And number one, food that is better the next day, I feel like everybody listening will agree, is
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New one from Jordan Davis. That is Mess on the Overnight Ride. I'm Justin. You can find me on Instagram, Justin Off Air. Number to text, 615-737-1033. It's Jason Aldean. And lights come on.

Yes, Lauren Elena was at a deli sampling the variety of chicken salads like one would sample the variety of ice creams at an ice cream shop. And yes, this should be a more common practice. Lauren Elena, Chase Matthew, and all my exes.

November, second week of November, Carter Faith will be on Netflix. A new show called Heartland, where she plays a country star that goes missing. The preview looked pretty good. Carter Faith, Wyatt Flores, and Nothing Better to Do.

About a year and a half ago, Sam Hunt said he was halfway done an album, and we've got nothing since. The only thing we got was him in a suit with a shaved head, which the internet did freak out about. We'd freak out more if we got new music, Sam.

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0: back.
1: Sooner than later, that is what's happening with new music from Lainey Wilson. We have moved on from the whirlwind era. We are entering a new one. Says she's been walking into the writer's room lately, not knowing what to do. Figuring out as she goes. She's not her style, but she says it's working. Lainey, phone keys, wallet on the overnight ride.

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1: Cody Johnson, horseback on the overnight ride, one of the latest artists to warn against AI articles, AI images, AI messages. Chances are, if you get a direct message from Cody Johnson, it is not Cody Johnson, and he says his team is working tirelessly to correct that. I saw the other day someone went up to Warren Zeiters and said, hey, I've been talking to you online, and he said, no, that's not me. So be warned. You know, just got to put that warning out every once in a while. Some people are out there to do bad. They're using AI to trick you. Your favorite country artist does not need $500 from you.

0: feel like it's the artificial intelligence hour. My name's Justin. This is the Overnight Ride. This artificial intelligence, bad. But I've come up with a good one. Apparently, there's an AI system that recreate pictures people are looking at by studying their brain scans. So basically, they can scan your brain and print a picture of what you're looking at. I do not love that. So I'm reading this article and I go, there's got to be something good out of AI. I'm not a huge fan of it. Whatever. It's part of our lives now. Here's what we need to do. We need to create an AI for like 2 a.m. You're on the couch. You're up late. You're hungry. And you know there's nothing in the fridge. Like an AI on your phone, you can go over to the fridge. You can take a picture of what you got. And it creates a recipe, a quick snack, a 30-minute meal to get you to hold over. Those cravings hit you late at night. You don't want to go shopping. You don't want to leave the house. You go to the fridge. You open it up. You take a picture of the freezer of the fridge. And the AI...
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9: 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And I know that's weird, but I feel like if you can make something sound incredible on that little tiny speaker, then you've really done something.

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My name's Justin. This is the Overnight Ride. Well wishes go out to John Party. Canceled a couple shows. A deep chest infection. Performed a show and then had to cancel again. Get well, bro. It's Boots Off on the Overnight Ride.

No new news from Morgan Wallen about new music, but there's a video floating around of him in a Demolition Derby, which we'll take for now. Here's Ben by now on the Overnight Ride. No.

0: John Morgan stopped by the show recently, talk about his song, Kid Myself. Needed to know, did it come from a real place, or did he just stumble upon the idea?
1: Yeah, it was. It's funny because it was a, you know, at first, it was the first time I was writing with Tyler Hubbard. I saw it on the calendar coming up, and I was right in the middle of putting all the songs together for Carolina Blue album. And so I was like, I felt like we had what we needed, but there's still a few like slots that, you know, we're just kind of talking about what songs are going to fit. And I saw my write with Tyler coming up like 2 days later. And so the night before, I was just like scrolling my phone, like deep diving into old folders and going through my drawers in my office, like trying to find something, you know, that I'd written down maybe and that would spark anything. And I came across that title on my phone and just started playing guitar. And it just kind of came up with that riff, that intro riff, and wrote like a scratch chorus just to try to get the idea across, like we were talking about. And I took it in the next day, and I had another idea that I thought Tyler might really like, and he was like, you know, and I was like, ah. So I threw that one out to him, and he's like, yeah, we got to chase that. And so he was just really good about, I think, pulling out more of the personal storyline of, you know, where the song actually stemmed from. Cause it was, you know, the original thought came from, you know, when I was leaving North Carolina, you know, I'd bought some land. I was, you know, kind of settling down and was in a relationship that was pretty serious at the time. And, you know, when I decided like, you know, I gotta move, I gotta do this thing now if I'm ever going to, when I made that decision, it kind of played itself out, you know, and that relationship, we just kind of decided like it was probably best for both if we just went our own ways. And so it's never an easy thing to do, you know, and I feel like a lot of people have been through that at some point in their life. So I feel like that's kind of why the song is so relatable.

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I've been thinking about this video for a couple days. Jackson Dean went from Idaho to New York City for a show. The video he posted seems to lead me to believe he took a helicopter from Idaho to New York City. Is that possible? I'm deathly afraid of helicopters, so I won't inquire too much. Here's Blacktop Blues.

0: My name's Justin. This is the Overnight Ride, as always. 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

To open the NFL season, Russell Dickerson jumped on the field to perform at the Tennessee Titans game before he went out there, had to bust out some push-ups. You're going to be beside NFL players. Got to look as jacked as you can be. I would attempt the same thing.

0: Life is about the simple things, and one of those simple things is a Fropo, short for frozen pizza. My name's Justin. This is the Overnight Ride, and I bring you some sad news, a frozen pizza that has always been there for you through the tough times, the good times, the nostalgic times, is no more. It has been discontinued. Fair priced, easy to reach for, has given us memories. Celeste Pizza is being discontinued. This is terrible. Celeste Pizza, with us our entire lives. Conagra is discontinuing Celeste Pizza, expects the moves to improve margins, and will redirect resources to categories. I don't care what that says. Keep it going. Celeste was bought back in 2018. The brand was created by Celeste Lizio and her husband Anthony, selling pizzas to restaurants in 1962. This thing has been around forever. I love a Celeste. It's cheap and it's easy. I used to work in a snack bar at a pool. We'd buy them for a dollar, then sell them for $3, which felt illegal. But we were making money, so I guess it wasn't illegal. Anyway.
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I'll watch the full video when I get home tonight. Seems too intense for the show. Wouldn't

Coming from Polish descent today, very special day. There's National Pierogi Day. Great grandmother, all her neighbors used to make different kinds. We get together, we have a little pierogi fest. Made me realize quickly that Polish food is just 50 shades of tan or 50 shades of beige.

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0: My name's Justin. It is the overnight ride. When a couple gets together, celebrity couple, they are usually nicknamed. There is a growing bromance between Adam Levine and Riley Green on The Voice. Queen Latifah, one of the fellow coaches on the show, has nicknamed those two, Ratem, Riley and Adam together. I think we could have done a little bit better. It's Riley Green and Change My Mind.
1: If you showed up, I wouldn't let you in.

0: It's Low Cash talking about on the overnight ride. Low Cash, made up of Chris and Preston. That is the name of their brand new album. Chris and Preston, slated for release on October 23rd. The album will spotlight the friendship, shared history, and real life experiences that have shaped their music through the years on the new project, which features Where My Stars Line Up and their current country single. Talking about how many songs? 12 new songs again out October 20th.
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12: 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And I know that's weird, but I feel like if you can make something sound incredible on that little tiny speaker, then you've really done something.

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Gavin Adcock has a couple beefs with a couple country stars. One of them is Zach Bryan. The other one, Charlie Crockett. It seems that him and Charlie Crockett have buried the hatchet over beers. A couple pictures floating around online, which means they'll probably have a song soon. It's usually how these things end. It's Gavin Adcock, Wannabe, on the Overnight Ride.

In this song, Empty Words, it's Corey Kent. He refers to Mr. Webster of the dictionary. I looked it up. Mipster. Mr. Webster. It's hard to say. Real person. Noah Webster. Born in 1758.

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Good morning, good evening, whatever time of day it is for you. Always happy that you are here. My name is Justin. This is the Overnight Ride. Now that the air is cooler outside, we're officially in the fall. You can no longer use the lyrics from this song on any social media post. Every summer we see it. The season has ended. Luke Bryan, Drunk on You on the Overnight Ride.

0: We got inside jobbed this past weekend, and it resulted in injuries. My name's Justin. It's the Overnight Ride. Traveled to Toronto for a wedding this past weekend for my buddy, whose family is from Iran, and his wife, her family from Bangladesh. So there's different traditions not used to at the wedding. One of them is stealing the groom's shoes and then paying to get them back. So the wife's side of the family, they will steal the groom's shoe. The groom's side of the family, the groomsmen have to get the shoe and return it to the groom, so he doesn't have to pay for the shoe. It was supposed to be all fun and games. I was excited for it. We are sent the itinerary in an email, and it says traditional shoe stealing with, quote, playful fighting. One more time, playful fighting. So there's a big picture on the stage. Everybody's together. The bride's side of the family steals his shoe. So my buddies and I, the groomsmen, we spring into action. We have to get the shoe back. So grab the shoe from one guy. Very playful. I run around with it a little bit. I toss it to my other friend, who catches the shoe and is promptly tackled through the doors of the venue. Again, the shoe is tossed. He is tackled through the doors of the venue. It is at that moment we were duped. Inside job. It is not playful. We get the shoe. My buddy Nick gets it. He's running towards the groom. He does a cut move. He spins. He really damages his knee. He can't get up. The shoe is stolen from him in an aggressive manner. And the bride's side of the family wins the shoe contest. And now my buddy, the groom, has to pay for his shoe. We were duped. They knew we didn't know about the tradition. They put playful in the email. And now...
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7: 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Trevor grew up in Detroit, so he had a lot of that. 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I think Brad was a big Guns N' Roses fan. 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
11: 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It's impossible to describe other than it's just perfect, and it's amazing.
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Joe Nichols, C'est La Vie on the Overnight Ride. My name is Justin. You can always find me on Instagram, Justin Off Air. Text the show, 615-737-1033. It's Blake Whiten. And bet on that.

It is called The Rave, or the Eagles Club in Milwaukee, Wisconsin. It is a venue that most country stars play at. And I always see pictures of them in the pool that's underground. I didn't know the pool there was haunted. McCoy Moore let me in on that one. Here's McCoy, and forget we ever met.

0: John Morgan stopped by the show last week to talk about his song Kid Myself and if it was intimidating to write it with Tyler Hubbard.
1: Oh, it was, yeah. And I had never met him either, so it was just kind of like a double whammy. But he's such a cool guy and an even better writer, man. I was very impressed at how seriously he took the writing side of it because he could easily not. You know, he's got people sending him hit songs all the time, I'm sure. But the fact that he likes doing it himself was really admirable.
0: Writing with Tyler Hubbard, Florida Georgia Line's back together. Like, are you writing for them? I'm trying to get it out of you.
1: I'm trying. I know that much. I've been trying like hell, but I think I know I have another write coming up with T-Hub, so I'm hoping that maybe he'll say, hey, we're looking for something for the new record.
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1: I'm like, well, it's funny you say that, you know?
2: Let me go dig in the drawer once again and get something out of there.
1: Digging the drawers.

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My name's Justin. This is The Overnight Ride. Another one for us to ponder from the mind of Parker McCollum. He put on Instagram, quote, "You don't really hear about construction paper much anymore. As a kid, you'd think construction paper was going to be a big part of your life as an adult. It is not." Here's Parker McCollum killing me on The Overnight Ride.

Cole Goodwin keeping it all in the family. So he's got a new song out this Friday, a little slower one than this, but his debut EP came out a couple months ago, and his mom sang harmonies with him on a few of the songs. Cole, howdy on the Overnight Ride.

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1: A Better Life with Dr. Sanjay Gupta.
2: Would it surprise you to learn that how early your kid gets on social media might predict whether or not they try drugs or alcohol? Researchers at UCSF followed kids ages 9 to 16 for 4 years. The ones who got on social media early and heavily, defined as 3 or more hours per day, were far more likely to start experimenting. Nearly 17 times the odds of trying marijuana, 14 times the odds of trying tobacco. That was compared with kids who use little or no social media. Now, this is a study that shows a link, not causation. But think about what they're seeing here. One review found about 3/4 of substance content online actually paints it in a positive light. So talk with your kids early, before you're facing a potential...
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13: When I decided to move, I was kind of running out of my lease in Boone, where I was no longer a student at the time. I decided to leave Boone, and I had just recently dropped out with 21 hours left to pursue music. And my parents have always been very supportive, and they don't make a ton of money. So they were like, you know, we obviously fully support, you know, you going out to Nashville and chasing your dream. But we also don't have the ability to kind of catch you if you fall.
1: A Better Life with Dr. Sanjay Gupta.
2: Every so often, a scary disease makes headlines. Ebola, hantavirus, and it's easy to feel a wave of anxiety. So I wanted to give you some perspective from infectious disease experts. For the average person, the risk from these exotic viruses is essentially non-existent. As one expert put it, every virus has its own personality. So Ebola, for example, only spreads through direct contact with the bodily fluids of someone who's already very sick. So which germs do deserve your attention? The everyday ones, the viruses behind colds and flu and COVID and RSV, stomach bugs like norovirus and measles, which is wildly contagious and making a comeback. The good news is your defenses are simple and they work. Wash your hands a lot, stay up to date on your vaccines, and in certain settings, don't be shy about masking up. I'm Dr. Sanjay Gupta, helping you live a better life.
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0: Country star Keith Urban reminds us all, work and no play is pretty dull.
1: I always liken it to being in a sandbox and just like calling a bunch of friends over and we're just going to make some stuff and see what happens. And the thing I keep being reminded of is that it's called playing music. And I think a lot of the times we all forget that because it's a job as well, but it's like it's playing. That's the first word, is playing guitar, playing the drums, playing music, playing. It's meant to have a playfulness quality about it.

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0: New Country 96.3, Hawkeye and Michelle on a Thursday morning, night of a Cowboy game. There's a Cowboy game going on tonight.
1: That's, you know what? I like it, but I hate it. Because then Sunday, we don't have some to be invested in.
0: I know. Exactly. I don't need a Cowboy game tonight. I love, you know, I'm going to watch it. I'm excited that, yeah. You know, I'm excited about there's a game, but I'm thinking, you know, it's like if you come home and you have dinner at 3:30 in the afternoon, and it's your favorite meal. Yeah, I'm not really hungry at 3:30. I'm more hungry.
1: Eat
0: at
1: it. That's fine.
0: Yeah,
1: it's but then what am I going to do at 7?
0: Yeah, I know. I'm normal dinner time. You know what time we normally have dinner?
1: Yeah, not 7.
0: It's kind of like that. We're eating dinner like at 2 o'clock in the afternoon. Yeah. That's what it feels like, a football game on a Thursday. When I have other things going on also, you know, I got Thursday things that I normally have.
1: Thursday life. I did appreciate the noon game because it was like, I was able to watch it. Usually with the 7 o'clock game, we're putting Diego to sleep. It's like bedtime. Things are going on. I hate that. And I hate that during the week.
0: Well, I think that if you look at the schedule, I think our next two games are a Sunday night game and a Monday night game. Ugh. So we don't have like a Sunday afternoon game.
1: Gosh, man, again, we're going to be struggling Monday.
0: I know. Tuesday. I know. And Tuesday. I know. It's
1: not convenient.
0: No. And like
1: they
0: I said,
1: check with us.
0: I got Thursday things going on today. It's 5:32, New Country 96.3. I don't know if the game's going to be inside, but maybe they'll open the roof tonight.
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1: I don't know. It might be too hot because it's going to be 87.
0: Oh.
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3: Well, good morning. We've got some construction going on. Fort Worth, 35W northbound. It's between Rendon Crowley and Garden Acres. Only one lane gets by. 12-minute backup from McAllister on Spur 557 heading westbound right at 205 in Terrell. That road construction blocks the left lane. Not much of a backup now. That could start to stack up later on. I'm Michael Scott on New Country 96.3.
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0: What's new? What's now? What's next?
1: So Lefty, this is my new single, Something to Lose, with Vincent Mason.
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0: New Country 96.3, that is Stella Lefty and Vincent Mason, who are dating, and that is the subject of the song Boston that Stella Lefty has. It's about Vincent Mason, right? Am I getting all that right?
1: Yeah. Somebody told me, I was out at our diaper drive, and thank you yesterday for everyone that showed up out in Frisco. We appreciate it. They said they were at the show, and they felt so bad for Vincent Mason because everyone kept asking him to play Boston, and where's Stella? And is Stella going to be here?
0: I was asked that before by my wife. Hey, is Stella Lefty going to be there? Like, no, I highly doubt it.
1: I wonder if it's like that everywhere he goes now, you know, where it's like... Her presence is so big that he can't even do his own bit.
0: I know. And funny thing is, she's had one song, though it is a massive hit, that song Boston. He's had a couple hits.
1: Yeah.
0: And I wonder if they ask her the same thing. Is Vincent Mason going to be?
1: Of course not. Because I remember, you know, when Kelsey Ballerini was married to... that guy.
0: Oh, Morgan Evans.
1: Morgan Evans.
0: I forgot about that,
1: Yes, and he came by the station, and I remember it was like, I'm guilty of it. I was like, ask him a Kelsey Ballerini question, because you just can't avoid it. The same with Ryan Hurd and Maren Morris when they were married, you know, because one star is bigger than the other.
0: You remember they both appeared at our Texas Independence Jam?
1: Yeah, that was cool.
0: Yeah.
1: Yeah, Ryan Hurd and Maren Morris.
0: So, well, it is kind of weird when one star is a little bit bigger than the other, but I mean, they're both kind of starting out in their career, Vincent Mason and Stella Lefty. Like, I mean, she's maybe a little bit further along.
1: But yeah, Tim and Faith, very successful.
0: 30 years they celebrated yesterday.
1: Yeah.
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22: Looks like that construction in Fort Worth coming out of Burleson is gone. Northbound on 35W between 174 and Rendon Crowley. We're still seeing some slow traffic in the area, 10 to 12 minutes. Spoke 557 westbound at 205 road construction in Terrell. Got that left lane blocked. No big issues right now if you're traveling in Dallas County. I'm Michael Scott, a New Country 96.3.
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1: Harris used to drop me and my two sisters off at the fair with our coupons and to go to the fair, stay all day by ourselves. Can't do that anymore.
2: Especially now.
3: Okay, you know, now obviously years have passed. Did you ever, like, get in any trouble at the fair that you didn't tell your parents about?
1: Nobody else can hear what I'm saying to you right now, are they?
3: No, nobody.
2: We can all hear.
1: I went to the little jail out the fair one time. My sisters had to get me out of there.
3: You got put in state fair jail?
1: It's kind of like a regular jail. I was very rowdy, and I didn't want to do what the people were trying to tell me, and they put me in a little area there.
2: I didn't know we had state fair jail.
1: Yeah. And I think they still have one today, so you better be careful.
0: Hawkeye in the Morning is on the air.
4: Here's your hosts, Hawkeye and Michelle.
3: You know, I'm sure they have a place, like if you do something really...
2: Detention?
3: Egregious, yeah. You know, at the fair, right? Uh-huh. The police are there. They have a lot of police presence. It's very safe at the fair. But it sounds like he was in, like, I don't know, some type of juvenile holding pen for kids who are rowdy.
2: That sounds pretty bad. Or maybe it's a scare tactic he uses now with his kids and grandchildren.
3: Oh, yeah,
2: like,
3: yeah.
2: Oh, you don't want to be caught in state fair jail.
3: State fair jail and everything. It's Hawkeye and Michelle. We are on day two of our diaper drive. Yesterday, you were out in Frisco, and a rather successful day. People in Frisco came through.
2: Yeah, thank you to the good people out in Frisco that came by. A lot of big fans of the show. They say they were looking forward to this, and this was, you know, they make plans and adjustments in their financial budget to donate, which is very sweet because we know that, and this is why we're doing it. We know it's tough for families right now.
3: Yeah, and so basically these diapers that we're collecting on the diaper drive, they're families that are, you know, Cook Children's Medical Center. You could imagine if your child's at a children's hospital, just all the worry that you have. And then on top of that, you've got all these financial worries also. And some of these families going home with babies and so forth just helps them out with some of these diapers. These are families in need. That's where these diapers are going. And they go through, I mean, we collected over 1,000 diapers yesterday. And the hospital will use those in a couple days.
2: Yeah, somebody asked me, they're like, we don't have kids. How many diapers do you go through a day? Average, 4 to 5 diapers a day.
3: Uh-huh.
2: And so if you have a pack of like 28, that'll be gone real fast.
3: That's
2: in less than a week. Yeah,
3: yeah,
2: 5 days.
3: Indeed. So today, Rachel Ryan's going to be out. Day number two of our diaper drive. She is going to be at the Tom Thumb in Hearst on Grapevine Highway. And she's going to be there from 4 to 6. So, by the way, if you've got diapers at home that your kids have outgrown and you have boxes you never use, that'd be perfect time to come and donate those to Cook Children's Hospital.
2: Yeah, they just have to be new, unopened packages so we can deliver those to families.
3: Yeah, so you can get them there at the Tom Thumb, or you know what? I mean, you can get them anywhere and drop them off there, too. We're going to be there from 4 to 6. And we're going to be all over the Metroplex. You can find all the details coming up where we're going to be for the next, over the weekend. Monday, we're going to be broadcasting live also. That's all at newcountry963.com. Coming up in 10 minutes... there's a flight that got diverted coming back to Dallas from overseas.
2: Mm.
3: And the reason it got diverted...
2: Not good.
3: Not good at all. Not horrible, but still, let's say uncomfortable.
2: Yeah.
3: Uncomfortable. All right. Details on all that coming up in the next 10 minutes on New Country 96.3.
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2: It's going to be sunny today with a high of 87. 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
2: Right in Wreck in North Dallas, westbound OBJ at Preston. We'll get some details on the lane blockage, but for now, you're back to 5 minutes back beyond Coit. Eastbound I-30 at Beach, a wreck in the two left lanes in Fort Worth. That's causing a 5 minute delay from Highway 287, spur 557 westbound at 205 in Terrell. You got that ongoing road construction in the left lane. I'm Michael Scott at New Country 96.3.
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6: 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Very uncomfortable on the flight. What was going on? 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

0: Country 96.3, Hawkeye and Michelle with you. All right. Consider this scenario, because this actually happened. You're flying back overseas, coming to Dallas, DFW Airport, and all of a sudden, your flight has to land in New York City because of a certain uncomfortable situation.
1: America 37 Heavy, the den needs to know the reason for the divert.
0: Yes, why is this flight being diverted? What's going on? Mm-hmm. Why are we landing in New York instead of flying all the Dallas, way through to Dallas? Yeah.
2: You have only two potties operating on board for American 37 Heavy.
1: You said only two potties, is that right?
2: That's affirmative.
3: You know, sometimes two is enough, but this was an overseas flight.
0: Yes.
3: They had six total, right?
0: Yeah. So they were down to just two. And they might have even had more than that.
3: I mean, I think it was six.
0: Is that what they had? Okay.
3: Because there's two in the front, two in the middle, and two in the back.
0: But this might have been one of those bigger planes.
3: Well, I think I read it was six.
0: Okay, all right.
3: I mean, I don't know.
0: Well, let's just say it was six. So you're down like 66%.
3: Yeah.
0: Are down. And, you know, the lines form. Even when there's six, there's lines that form.
3: Oh, my gosh. I hate it. And they yell at you. The flight attendants will yell at you. Don't congregate in front of the... Gosh, man. And you feel like you're in trouble now. Like, it's not my fault. I just need to go.
0: You know, it's not really a funny situation. But
3: no, it's awful.
0: It does, but... I think about that, too. I mean, if you're, like, in the middle of the ocean, I mean, your first stop really is kind of like New York City to land.
3: Gosh.
0: And you're like, hey, we're going to... I know the bathroom situation's really bad right now. We're going to land this plane early in New York City. I mean, do they have to switch out planes and everything? Are people happy?
3: Yeah.
0: People with small bladders are happy. People with larger bladders are probably like, oh, let's just go on through.
3: Yeah. You know what, though? And I hate when... So this is... It always gives me anxiety. Like, I know sometimes I need to go, and I'm in the middle seat because Tim likes to be on the aisle. And so as soon as I see somebody come out, I'm like, okay, move, my turn. And then somebody just races past me, and I'm like... Damn, now I have to wait. And then after they come out, the announcement, we are about to land. Please get in your seats. And I'm like, and he just looks at me. It happens every single time. And then once you land, you can't get up, right? You can't go use the restroom.
0: Yes, you cannot.
3: So somebody did that once. We had landed and we were taxiing and we had to stop for some reason. Somebody gets up and uses the restroom. Mm. We could not move until that person came out. And everybody, like, they made an announcement. We are waiting because somebody, you know, decided to go use the restroom. And
0: yeah, you can't. That's right. The plane can't move. People are walking, you know.
3: Yeah, don't do that. Don't do
0: it. It's, well, I mean, you know, they're on the aisle seat. It's 624 New Country 96.3 with Hawkeye and Michelle. Coming up in 10 minutes with our second date update. Someone got invited. Got invited to a party on a date, right? What could go wrong? We'll find out. Their second date update next.
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3: We are looking at a beautiful day ahead of us. Sunny skies, high of 87.
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1: Our influences kind of run the gamut. 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
5: Here we have a wreck in Fort Worth on eastbound at 30th Beach. They've cleared that, and it looks like that backup has pretty much unwound. Things are starting to fill in. Couple of freeways, northbound Loop 12 Alton Walker from I-30 up to Irving Boulevard, and 45 northbound is bogging down around the merge of 175. That'll continue up to I-30. I'm Michael Scott of New Country 96.3.
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1: date update.
2: So Anthony gave us a call. Anthony went out with Carrie. They went out on one date, but haven't had a second date. We're going to try to help him out this morning. So Anthony, tell us how you met Carrie.
3: So we met online, and we decided to meet for coffee. I mean, long story short, that went pretty well.
1: Okay.
3: Later on, some of my friends were having a party, and I decided to invite Carrie to go to that, too. And I thought the party was great, had a good time, but for whatever reason, I just never heard from Carrie again, so I don't know what's going on.
2: We always ask, did anything go wrong on the date? And Hawkeye likes to ask, did anybody drink too much?
1: I mean, it's a party. I mean, you know, there's probably alcohol was being served, we assume.
3: Yeah. You know, there was, I thought everything was fine. Like, we had a lot of fun, and there were some drinks there, so we did have a little bit of drinking, but I don't think anyone got so crazy that they were rude or insulting to her or anything like that.
2: Well, all right, Anthony, let's try to help you out and take Carrie off hold. Carrie, do you remember going out with Anthony?
4: Yes, I do.
1: Well, he said you guys, I guess, met for coffee, and then he invited you to a friend's party. He said you guys had a great time, but he said he never heard from you after that, and he asked us to give you a call on his behalf.
4: Well, the date was not good, actually.
2: It was not good. Did something go wrong?
4: So, hear me out. Okay.
2: Okay. Let's hear this.
4: So, when he invited me to this party, I was excited about that because I'm like, okay, we'll see where this goes. I asked him what kind of party it is and what should I wear. He told me it's, you know, a nice party, wear something nice. For me, like, I have, like, this new outfit that I was excited to, like, wear and everything. I wore my new outfit and wore heels with it.
1: All right. Sounds good.
2: Yeah.
4: So I was feeling great about myself. I thought, you know, I looked cute, really excited to check out this party. And it was an outdoor party way out in the country.
2: So, like, heels not working.
4: It was really muddy. Only, like, 3 other girls and the rest were, like, 50 dudes.
2: Oh.
1: Okay. Is that kind of party?
4: They were, like, wheeling and pulling people on, like, cafeteria trays through the mud.
1: Wait, what were they doing?
4: So they were, like, 4-wheeling.
2: Cafeteria? People, did you say cafeteria trays?
4: Yeah.
1: What do you mean, pulling them, like, through the mud?
4: Yeah, like, trying to, like, mud surf or something.
1: All right. And you thought you'd go to a nice party where you're going to get dressed up and there's people doing that.
4: It's not my kind of party whatsoever.
1: So this wasn't the kind of party you thought you were going to go to, and that's why after you just didn't contact him?
4: Yeah, I really just don't think we're a good match.
1: Well, Anthony's on the other line. He didn't really mention too much other than that it was a friend's party. Can we bring him in on this conversation just so he, you know, kind of can get a little closure perhaps?
4: Sure, I guess.
1: Okay. Anthony, are you there?
3: Hey, so that was an awesome party. Everybody had a good time. I think things went great. I mean, I didn't hear any complaints when we were there. Like, everyone was real cool with you, and we were cool. So, I mean, the other girls were cool.
1: The other 3 girls?
3: Well, actually, there was 5. So, I mean, that's enough for a good group. Like if you don't have anything in common with the guys, I mean, all 5 of you could just hang out and do whatever.
1: Yeah, Carrie, like, you could just do whatever.
4: I like a party that doesn't get yourself dirty. Like, if I would have known, I would have just stayed at home. You misled me. Like, if you would have told me that wear something nice means, like, dressing up.
3: No. Nice is
4: in
3: like,
4: the mud like pigs.
3: Nice is, like, just something that's comfortable and chill and you feel good in. I didn't say fancy. Like, nice, you know? Nice.
4: Nice does not equal comfy.
1: Okay. Well, obviously, there was a disconnect when it came to what kind of party it is. Our whole goal was actually, Carrie, to see if you wanted to go to a second time with Anthony, because you guys did meet for coffee, and you kind of clicked there because you did accept his invitation to the party. If you'd like to go out a second time with Anthony, we'll pick up the tab for date number 2. Is there any interest?
4: No, because if you can mislead me of what kind of party it is, like, what else are you going to mislead me in?
3: Misled? That's, like, so harsh. I didn't, like, have a mistress or something.
4: That just felt like a lie to me.
3: Okay.
1: Carrie, thank you so much for coming on the air. We do appreciate your time.
4: You guys misled me, too.
1: We misled you now.
4: Because you told me that it was just to give Anthony closure, not trying to get me to get on a second date with him.
1: Well, okay. Yeah, we did. Oh,
3: man. Okay. Wow.
1: Well, now Anthony's against us.
2: Yeah, well.
1: Well, we have said that, but we always throw out that offer because sometimes after talking to the person, people change their mind.
4: Uh-huh.
1: All right, well.
3: This is a mess.
2: All right, we should let you both go.
1: All right, Gary, we're going to let you go. Thank you so much for coming on the air. I do appreciate your time.
4: You're welcome, I guess.
3: You guys kind of made this worse for everybody. You guys are messy.
2: Oh, come on. Now we're messy, we're misleaders.
1: Wow.
2: Tricksters, all the things.
1: Yeah, we're just trying to see if these two people want to go out again. We're going to pick up the tab. That's a genuine offer. That's our heart is in the right place. We're not trying to mislead people.
2: We're messy.
1: We're messy. I love how Anthony turns his, like,
2: he wanted to be on the show, right?
1: Yeah, exactly.
2: Forgot about that.
1: Everybody agreed to come on the air. It's 642 New Country 96.3, 888-787-1963. If you think we're messy, if it's our fault, if we made it worse, we want to know. We want to know what you think about today's second date update.
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2: It's going to be sunny with a high of 87. 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
19: The major issue now in Waxahachie. It's going to be a wreck that's got all the main lanes blocked. Southbound I-35E between Waller Sterrett and Butcher Road. So that is starting to stack things up. Also some delays in Fort Worth. 35W southbound between Heritage Trace and 121. It is about a 20-minute delay as you make your way in toward downtown. I'm Michael Scott, New Country, 96.3.
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22: Poor Carrie, she was misled. She said there was three girls there, but actually there was five. 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
1: Yeah, she didn't recognize the other women there. 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

0: What if?
1: New Country 96.3, Hawkeye and Michelle. Hey, we're so excited to congratulate a local teacher who was honored last night at Dolly Parton's Songteller Hotel in Nashville, along with the CMA Foundation was there putting on their foundation celebration honoring music teachers from across the country. And one of our local teachers here was asked to go there and received a $5,000 gift to enhance their music program.
2: Yeah,
1: here in Forney.
2: He was awarded the CMA Music Teacher of Excellence. And can I tell you something, Hawkeye?
1: Yes.
2: This is going to be the last year he's going to be able to.
1: Really?
2: Right. Yes, because he's received the honor two other times, and three times is the maximum you can do it.
1: Okay.
2: He won it in 2023, 2024, and this year. And isn't that amazing that somebody so incredible, so talented, is teaching our kids here in North Texas?
1: His name is Corey Graves. You know him as Mr. Graves if you go to Themer High School, Themer Middle School, by the way, in Forney. When you said this was his last year, I thought he was going to retire or something. No, he's won it three times.
2: He's
1: maxed out.
2: He's got to pass the baton on.
1: Wow, he must be an incredible teacher.
2: Yes.
1: This is fantastic. Well, good for him. Good for the folks in Forney at Themer Middle School. And you know what? He's very appreciative of this, and he salutes all music teachers.
3: Thank you. Thank you for seeing what we do every day. Thank you for not forgetting your humble beginnings and for making your teachers feel like they've done something special.
1: You have done something special. Yes. Yeah, all teachers do something very, very special every single day, and we salute them all the time. And it's great when the CMA Foundation does that for music teachers. I remember a couple years ago when we got to go to the show, Chris Young, they had a little like prepared piece where he went back to his high school, his music teacher, and gave her a car.
2: That's right.
1: A brand new car.
2: It's pretty incredible.
1: Yeah.
2: It's great that the Country Music Association does this, you know, because they could be doing so many other things, but they work year round and try to recognize people in the community and do stuff like this. So it's pretty awesome that it's here locally too.
1: Yeah. And by the way, I mean, this was not like, you know, some little rubber chicken dinner. This was a really nice celebration. Keith Urban and Kix Brooks were there for the festivities
2: chicken dinner?
1: Yeah, that's, you know, when you go to those. That's what they're called, the rubber chicken dinner. No, this is a big time deal and everything.
2: Yeah, very cool.
1: Yeah, so congratulations, Mr. Graves. That's fantastic. We're very, very honored to have you in our community teaching our next generation. It's 6:54, New Country 96.3 with Hawkeye and Michelle. Yesterday, we talked about something on the show, and we went into meetings right after the show, said, how can we make this something bigger here locally? Something that happened in another part of the country. We need to bring this to North Texas.
2: I know. Our staff here, our support staff, or the people behind us probably hate us at this point because we always have these ideas that we throw at them and want to make it happen immediately.
1: Yeah, and we think we're going to make this happen. Our staff worked on this yesterday. We can't wait to tell you. We don't have all the details, but we have enough to let you know that this is a very strong possibility.
2: It's exciting.
1: Yes, we'll give you all the details coming up in the next 10 minutes, because I think you're going to be excited, too.
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2: It's going to be sunny today with a high of 87. It is 66 now in New Country 96.3.
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12: 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We thought, you know what? Maybe we should take this a step further. And now the wheels are in motion. We're going to attempt something, and we're going to tell you coming up in 6 minutes that you folks have said you have wanted. You didn't even know you wanted
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12: And now you're going to have it. 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We'll tell you coming up in 6 minutes on New Country 96.3. That should be the theme of our show. 20.

0: New Country 96.3 with Hawkeye and Michelle. Very, very excited because we have a new feature in our show called You Didn't Know You Wanted It, and Now You're Gonna Have It.
1: Didn't know you wanted it, and now you're gonna have it. Didn't know you wanted it, now you're gonna have it.
2: Yeah.
0: All right, so what did you not know you wanted, but now you're gonna have? Well, yesterday on the show, we were talking about in Philadelphia how they had a parallel parking competition.
3: I just wanted to say, my husband is the best parallel parker in the world.
0: Oh, is he? Oh, awesome.
3: 2500 Chevy crew cab. He can hit it every time.
2: Okay. Whoa. You know what? We should have a competition ourselves.
0: Yeah, we need to have. Yes. Yes. We should take down your name so your husband can enter. That's a huge truck to parallel park, man. He might be the only one ever in the history of the Chevy 250.
3: He probably thinks he is.
0: Well, yeah, now he can determine it because we have put the wheels in motion, and we are working on right now having Hawkeye and Michelle's parallel parking championship.
2: Yes, the whole championship is happening here.
0: Yeah, we're working on the location and a date, and there will be cash prizes.
2: We can confirm there will be cash prizes.
0: Yes, and we're thinking about having two different divisions, a car slash SUV division and then a truck division.
2: Yeah, we have to. I mean, everyone has a truck and everyone has an SUV, so we should have two divisions. It makes sense.
0: I mean, the person with the giant truck right there, the husband, I hope he's listening right now because, you know, it's not really fair for him to go up against like a Honda Civic.
2: No,
0: that's two.
2: No,
0: different.
2: It's not fair.
0: Yeah, so we're gonna try to determine, you know, have a kind of different divisions, like we said.
2: Yeah, you know what? You can suggest stuff that we're not thinking of right now that we may be missing that we can be part of this challenge. But we were kind of thinking, you know, we need a video component. We need to see how you do so you can kind of because we can kind of gauge, you know, if you're good or not. Like, let's not waste our time.
0: We have to figure out a way to kind of like
2: get those videos. Maybe you hashtag.
0: Narrow it down.
2: We're still
0: working all the details out. This is kind of a, you know, I swear we got that call yesterday and immediately we're like, let's do it. So we're working on it right now.
4: And I think somebody, you know what, if you want to be part of this, you need to have personality to be a good parallel parker. So you need to make your case in your video about why we should choose you.
2: Yeah. Okay.
0: Well, we're trying to narrow it down. We got to narrow it down a little bit.
4: That's
0: here.
4: Right.
0: Like, well, as we said, all the wheels are in motion, but this is going to happen. We're going to have Hawkeye and Michelle's parallel parking championship with cash prizes.
2: Yeah.
0: And we're going to do it on the air, too.
2: We will do it on the air. This will be a live broadcast of some sort. Because, you know, since we have everything nailed down, we might as well go live on the air with it.
0: Yeah.
2: That's what we do around here.
0: Yep.
2: And you know what? I think we've already even made a song for this, Hawkeye.
0: Oh, we have? Oh, we got a song for it already?
2: Yeah, we do.

0: Wow.
1: Okay.
0: Very nice. All right. So stand by for details. As we said, we're working on this. Hopefully we'll have details in the next couple days. Tell you how you can apply to be in the Parallel Parking Championship.
1: Yeah, we got to know all that.
0: For cash prizes in one of our two divisions, truck and car.
1: People are already, people are chiming in already in the text
0: machine.
1: What
0: are they saying?
1: No backup cameras.
0: Oh!
1: A rear camera is the cheat code.
0: You can put tape over the backup camera. I wouldn't even think about that. See, that's a good point.
1: No. It's still hard with the backup camera if you're no good.
0: Yeah, I don't know if we...
1: I don't know if that's a disadvantage.
0: That's interesting.
1: That's on you if you bought one without a backup camera. Too bad, so sad.
0: Wow.
1: That's the kind of heckling we'll do while you're trying to park. Should have bought one with a backup camera.
0: Oh, by the way, we will... You know what? If you've got the automatic assist, that's not
1: going to... No, that's not eligible. You can't do it. No automatic assist.
0: No. Not going to do that. All right. Once again, it's you didn't know you wanted it, and now you're going to have it.
2: Didn't know you wanted it.
0: Yep, man. We are the radio station that's going to have the Parallel Parking Championship. More details to come right here at New Country 96.3.
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1: We're looking at sunny skies with a high of 87. It is 66.
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15: Randy Wreck reported actually a couple of them in Dallas. Eastbound I-30 at Haskell, backing you up to 2nd Avenue. The other one is going to be ahead of that at Dolphin. That's causing delays from Munger, so we'll check into that, make sure that isn't all connected, but certainly delays building into the canyon. Southbound I-35E between Waller Stewart and Butcher Road, that accident in Waxahachie. had all lanes blocked is now completely clear. I'm Michael Scott on New Country 96.3.
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0: As we are developing the details for Hawkeye and Michelle's Parallel Parking Competition Championship here, we're getting all these calls and texts.
19: Yes, I have another suggestion for you guys to throw in there. Since you guys started to do the SUVs versus the big trucks, since we live in Texas, what do we also have a lot of out the country? Trailers.
0: Okay, we're not...
1: We're suggesting trailer division.
0: Yeah, I know. Okay. No, I don't think we're going to do a trailer division. And you know what? You know why we don't want to do it? We're going to water down the cash prizes.
1: Somebody else said, for those of us that can't parallel park, can we have a scooter division?
0: It's so out of hand, so fast. We got to keep it simple year one. We're going to keep it simple year one, see how it goes, and then go from there. Details to

0: speaking of my kind of night, tonight the Cowboys play. Yeah, it's a Thursday night football game against Tampa Bay. We're playing the Buccaneers. Will the roof be open tonight? I wonder.
1: Doubtful.
0: Maybe. You don't think so?
1: Mm-hmm.
0: Why do we even have a hole? We never open it.
1: I don't know.
0: Tom, our self-appointed sports director, can you check and make sure to see if the roof is going to be open tonight?
2: I can tell you right now, it's not.
0: You don't think so?
2: No, I have no confidence it's going to be open.
0: The night would be the perfect night. It's going to cool off by 7 o'clock. Okay, well, regardless, here's something I want to look for, okay? This was on a podcast the other day, and I'm going to be honest. This is all I see now whenever I watch a Cowboy game, and they wear their iconic white jerseys and silverish pants.
3: Have you ever wondered why the Cowboys' pants are a different shade of blue than the rest of their uniform? So, of course, the Cowboys' iconic uniform, I feel like, is the only one in the NFL to feature a different color in their uniform that has nothing to do with their logo.
0: Okay, so, yes. So, when you watch the game tonight, they're going to be wearing their white jerseys.
1: The traditional white.
0: And their
1: silver helmet.
0: Silver helmet. And their home pants.
1: Sea foam silver pants.
0: Yes. They actually have a different pair of pants that they wear when they wear their blue jerseys and when they wear their white jerseys.
1: In fact, they have 5 different uniforms. And did you know that there is actually a uniform schedule?
0: Yes. Yeah, there is indeed. Yes.
1: For every game, we already know what they're going to be wearing.
0: Yes. They have all these different combinations now.
1: They have the traditional navy, the navy with the white helmet, the Arctic white color rush, the classic throwback.
0: Yeah, and then the iconic white jerseys and pants that a lot of people think is a silver, but it's not. Look, it's almost like a light blue.
1: Looks green to me.
0: Some people say it looks green.
1: Yeah.
0: And not only that, but also as the players go to the sideline, look, because the numerals and the trim of the uniform is actually royal blue.
1: Mm-hmm.
0: But look at the coaching staff and everybody on the sidelines. They're wearing a dark blue, like their dark blue jerseys. They have it's almost like their home uniform is a totally different colors than their other uniforms and the logos and all their branding.
1: Yeah, it's a little different.
0: It's kind of morphed over the years, and they have two separate sets of uniforms and colors. Mm-hmm. There's no other team that does anything like that. And it's like, okay, maybe we should standardize it and have like the same silver pants at home that we do on the road. And maybe we should have, like, I don't know, the same color blue on all the uniforms.
1: Because there are some that are, there's superstitions.
0: Yes. Yeah.
1: And the blue jersey curse, that's a thing. But there's no science behind it.
0: No.
1: I know you're a science man.
0: Well, what is their playoff record in the blue jerseys is like 2-6, is it not?
1: That's their record.
0: They rarely wear the blue jerseys in the playoffs anymore.
1: Yeah. And for Thanksgiving, we're going to wear the classic throwback.
0: Uh-huh. Which I think also the classic throwback is not really actually historically correct either.
1: It's a navy jersey with white shoulders and white helmets and pants.
0: Yeah. I don't think that's historically correct. I think they started out wearing royal blue. If you go back to look at their first Super Bowl, they were royal blue at the first Super Bowl they were in jerseys.
1: Yeah.
0: And then they morphed later and made them dark blue, and that kind of became the color scheme, but the home uniform stayed royal blue, so they'll have two different color uniforms.
1: It's so confusing.
0: Look,
1: I lost track. I need a flow chart here.
0: A lot of people don't really pay attention to that, and now that's all I see.
1: Oh, you're going to pay attention now.
0: So, yeah, look, like the royal blue uniform trim, and when they go on to the sideline, and all the coaches are wearing a different shade of blue.
1: Well, and I bet as Cowboy fans, because I know, like, as a sports fan myself, you are superstitious about whatever they wear and whatever you're wearing.
0: Yes.
1: And you never wear that again during that time in that specific period in that specific quarter. Uh-huh. Or get up and use a restroom.
0: Yeah, if something's working, you don't change
1: it.
0: No.
1: So, yeah, I'm sure there's a jersey that you've bought at some point that you just never wear anymore, and it just kind of sits there.
0: The Romo jersey. It's 725, New Country 96.3 with Hawkeye and Michelle. Stand by. We got Casey Musgrave's tickets. She's coming to town this weekend. You can win them right here at New Country 96.3 coming up in the next 5 minutes.
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1: And a big shout out to the Rockwall High School Stingerettes dance team. They're going to be performing at halftime during the with the Cowboys cheerleaders.
0: All right.
1: Yeah. If you're there, you're going to get to see it. Obviously, probably not televised on TV.
0: By the way, if the person who sent us that text, okay, can you tell us if they were informed if the roof's going to be open?
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7: I always liken it to being in a sandbox and just like calling a bunch of friends over and just going to make some stuff and see what happens. And the thing I keep being reminded of is that it's called playing music. 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It's meant to have a playfulness quality about it.
8: 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U.S. Olympians do it. 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
20: Got a wreck on eastbound 183 at Brown Trail. It has you backed up 5 minutes from the east loop. It's also backing traffic up northbound on the east loop between Trinity and 183. Eastbound I-30 at Longview, moving from Dallas to Mesquite. There's an accident causing a 5 minute backup from Munger. And road construction spur 557 westbound at 205 in Terrell in the left lane. I'm Michael Scott, a New Country 96.3.
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0: Kacey Musgraves is coming to town this weekend. She's got shows Saturday and Sunday night at the American Airlines Center. And we've got tickets for you to win to go to the Sunday night show.
1: Yeah, caller number 10, they're yours. 888-787-1963.

0: New Country 96.3 with Hawkeye and Michelle. All right, tonight the Cowboys play. It's a Thursday night game. Amazon Prime. I think we get the Thompsons. We get to see it on Fox 4 here locally. All right, and you will not be watching. Why is that?
1: I'm not allowed in the living room to watch the Cowboys play because when I do, they play bad or they lose. On the other end of the spectrum, my husband is not allowed to watch the Rangers play. If they have a bad season, it's because he's been watching.
0: Wow, man. That family's the linchpin of DFW sports.
2: You know what? My dad used to do that to my mom. My mom was not allowed in the room. And he would hit pause.
0: No way.
2: Yeah, until she left. Like, what do you want? What do you need? Let's
0: during the Cowboy game?
2: Yeah, during any of the games.
0: Wow.
2: She was just not allowed.
0: Because she brought in bad karma.
2: Bad vibe.
0: Wow.
2: Yeah. It was
0: wow.
2: No lie. So, yeah, I mean, there's superstitions. We all have them. You don't believe in them too much, but you park in the same parking space every morning.
0: Yeah, and I have my lucky pen, my lucky yellow pen.
2: We're all on hands and knees if you ever lose it, looking at
0: I have so many lucky yellow pens.
2: I know, so many of them. There only has to be one if it's lucky.
0: No, it's the overall vibe of the lucky yellow pen.
2: The vibe. It's the vibe.
0: When I retire, I've been thinking about just buying a whole bunch of lucky yellow pens and handing them out to people.
2: Don't think of retiring. Why are you even thinking of that?
0: Someday it's going to happen.
2: No, it's not. It's not. Just don't even put that out in the universe. Stop it.
0: I don't know. If you get a lucky yellow pen in the mail, that means I'm retiring.
2: Oh, no.
0: It's 7:38. You know, we always figure that the internet kind of spies on us.
2: Yeah.
0: Okay, what if there is a way to figure out what the internet actually thinks about you and all your habits?
2: Oh, no, I don't want to know.
0: There is a way.
2: Oh.
0: We'll tell you about that in 3 minutes on New Country 96.3 with Hawkeye and Michelle. Baby.

0: Country 96.3, Hawkeye and Michelle congratulating Michael and Grand Prairie, winner of Casey Musgrave's tickets. We got more to give throughout the day, so do not stray far from New Country 96.3. You know, we always accuse the internet of kind of spying on us and knowing things about us, but what if there was a way to figure out exactly what they knew about you or what the internet thinks about you?
1: I'm scared to know.
0: Well, there is a way, actually. And Amazon, actually, if you order stuff from Amazon, they have created a profile for you.
1: Oh, no, they don't. We don't need that.
0: Yeah, well, you know what?
1: Again, this is something we do not need.
0: Well, they have it. Wouldn't you like to see it?
2: If you click on the About You section in your Amazon account, what you find there could be funny, amusing, or maybe even a little bit offensive. This section is going viral right now after a woman on Threads posted that the system thinks she has a flat buttocks.
0: Wow.
1: That's insane.
0: So we Michelle and I did this. We checked, okay, on our Amazon accounts. We clicked on our names, and then underneath it, it says, what does it say?
1: It's about, again, this is something we didn't know we wanted, and now we're going to have it.
0: But yeah.
1: It's the theme of the show this morning. So you go to where it says hello, and it says your name, accounts, and settings, and then who are you shopping for? So you select your profile. And then, obviously, there's probably just one unless you have your whole family there. And then there's an option that says about you. And you can click on that.
0: Mm-hmm.
1: And on that, it summarizes who you are.
0: Yeah. According to what you look for, you know, items you search for, items that you have bought on Amazon. Like, what did it say about you?
1: That I am willing to invest in quality vehicle parts. How? What?
0: Wow.
1: It sounds like it just wants to sell me expensive vehicle parts.
0: Have you bought a lot of, like, auto parts?
1: I don't think so. I don't know.
0: I know you have fixed things on your car. You've totally amazed me, so.
1: Yes. So I'm wondering, what did I buy that was quality?
0: Yeah.
1: Because I'm not into quality. I'm into cheap, you know. Cheaper the better.
0: That's why you're fixing it in the first place,
1: exactly,
0: right?
1: Exactly.
0: Because
1: I didn't. What does yours say?
0: Two things. First of all, it says, quote, likely lives in Dallas.
1: Oh,
0: I'm thinking, you can't figure that out. You have my address. You know you're delivering these packages.
1: Wow, okay.
0: Likely? I mean, I think it's pretty much a slam dunk that where you're delivering your packages is where I live. Here's the other thing, too. Four different times it mentioned likes premium writing tools. It's talking about my lucky yellow pen. Because that's where I get them. I order them on Amazon. Whenever I lose one, I order another one.
1: Premium writing tools.
0: Well, it's just it is a certain kind of yellow pen that I get.
1: How much is that pen, Hawkeye?
0: It's not.
1: You know how much it is. You're buying it all the time.
0: It's like $8.
1: Each pen.
0: It's like an $8 pen. But it's lucky. It's lucky. It gives us good ratings.
1: You keep losing it.
0: I know. That's why I have to keep. Now I have a whole bunch. I have like a back supply.
1: Wow. Okay. So you buy a lot of pens.
0: Yeah. And I likely live in Dallas.
1: Okay. That's very nice.
0: They really narrowed it down. We're wondering, has the internet been making assumptions about you, maybe correctly or incorrectly? Maybe you've checked your Amazon account. I don't know. Maybe you are getting stuff sent to you all the time via your social media accounts.
1: Oh, yeah, like Instagram or maybe TikTok. You're targeted for something. All And that can be annoying. I know I've tried to figure out, how can I get this off my page? And I wonder if it skews it. Like, if I send you a video or something, and I keep sending you videos of skirts, are you going to get targeted for skirts?
0: That's a good question. Yeah, could you make someone get targeted for certain posts and so forth? All right, so we're wondering this morning, what is the internet making assumptions about you, correctly or incorrectly? Anything, Amazon, social media, we want to know this morning. 888-787-1963. And maybe you figured out your address, too, because it mails you packages.
1: Gosh, that's scary.
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0: New Country 96.3, Hawkeye and Michelle with you. All right, we're getting people are sending us texts about stuff that they have discovered that the internet has gotten correctly or incorrectly assumptions about them.
1: Okay, so somebody, first of all, this is maybe you just want to try in general, a cautionary tale. Somebody said, I just checked my Amazon account where you said, you know, you go to Amazon and then on the top right, it says, you know, your name, account, and then it says pick a profile. They said they did that and they found a person's name that they do not recognize and they don't know who they are.
0: And they were on their Amazon account. Wow. See,
1: yikes.
0: You know what? We did good today. We did some good work here today.
1: Somebody else saying, apparently I collect a lot of decorative stickers and likely live in Fort Worth.
0: They can't figure out where you live. They have your address.
1: Yeah, I think that's just funny. Other people want to know, which is the lucky yellow pen you use? Because their boys want to buy that as
0: well. Oh, okay. Oh, it's a Parker pen. It's yellow, and it's got kind of a metallic top.
1: Okay, maybe it brings them some luck as well.
0: Can I tell you why I got this, too?
1: Please tell me.
0: You may remember this. Remember how I used to chew on pens in here?
1: I would get on you. Yeah. Everybody
0: in the station
1: studio. Because we would pick a pen out of the cup like we all have in our offices, and it would always be chewed up at the top. And who did that?
0: It was me.
1: Hawkeye.
0: Yes. So I got this Parker pen because it's metallic. It's metal at the top. And I wouldn't chew on it anymore. And it stopped me from doing that.
1: Really?
0: But then, all of a sudden, our ratings got super high, and I attributed it to the yellow pen. And so that's why I always make sure I have the yellow pen.
1: You know what? Maybe it was that any anxiety or stress you were chewing out on that pen, now you put it into your hands and work.
0: Yeah, maybe it is. Yeah. Maybe.
1: And now we've created magic.
0: All right, here's some of the other things. A reporter went... And the original post about the woman who had the flat butt, according to Amazon, was reading some of the comments, some of the things that they've posted that Amazon has assumed about them.
2: Owns 100 bobcats.
0: Now, who owns any bobcats, right?
1: Yeah.
0: All right.
2: The customer's stepson has been grounded for lying for about a month.
0: Amazon made an assumption about a family through that?
1: That's weird.
0: Yes.
2: Has cats named Uranium and Booty Cheeks.
0: Okay, maybe they got something. Maybe they got it like a tag or something.
1: Okay.
0: Okay, maybe they figured it through that.
2: Has a long belly.
1: Are they buying shapewear? Is what I'm thinking.
0: Oh, okay.
1: They're buying shapewear.
0: Okay,
1: yeah.
0: Maybe they are.
2: Is interested in world domination.
0: That is weird. What are you buying that makes Amazon think you're interested in world domination?
1: I don't want to even think about
0: even
1: that.
0: I
1: don't want to go there.
0: I don't want to know.
1: Nope.
0: Tons of beans, probably.
1: Nope.
0: That's
1: probably
0: the first item. Okay, we won't go there.
2: Uses phone in the shower to read Kindle books.
1: Okay, the lady about the pen came back and said, they aren't $8, Hawkeye.
0: How much are they?
1: They're $12. That's Hawkeye money right there. That's what they said.
0: Hey,
1: that's what they said.
0: It's worth it. It's a lucky pen. New Country 96. If you buy them in bulk, you get them a little cheaper. 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

0: 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Hawkeye Michelle with you, and people are going to their Amazon accounts and trying to figure out what Amazon thinks of them. And you think the internet's making a weird assumption about you?
1: I'm a 6 foot tall woman, and I think my social media thinks I'm a man who dresses as a woman.
2: Oh, no.
0: Oh, what are they sending
2: the whole
0: you?
2: Picture, man.
0: Oh, wow.
2: Somebody else sent us a screen capture of theirs, and in their interest and hobbies, Amazon says that they do not like to go to the water park until the temperature hits at least 80 degrees.
0: Okay. Well, how do they figure that out? I know that's
2: weird.
0: That's oddly specific.
2: Another one says that they have an apron belly. And that's kind of rude, Amazon.
0: Yes. What does that even mean? An apron belly?
2: I have no idea. Somebody else says, you know, they just don't like using the internet and laptops at all because it traces everything.
0: Yes.
2: They like to go in person. We kind of talked about that off the air, but it happens at grocery stores too.
0: Yeah.
2: With the rewards program.
0: Yeah. If you type in, you know, your phone number at the checkout counter, it keeps track of the kind of stuff that you buy. And they always say, hey, you know what? So we can get you coupons. Because you always buy a certain kind of applesauce or whatever.
2: Yeah.
0: But still, I don't really want I don't want them to know what I'm going to buy.
2: Right, because then the dynamic pricing comes in place, right? Because
0: They
2: know that you're willing to buy that Parker pen for $12 instead of $8.
0: Uh-huh.
2: People say there's a discount on it right now, by the way.
0: Oh, the Parker pen?
2: Yeah.
0: Did we cause a discount?
2: I don't know, because it says, somebody says, now you can go to Amazon, buy the yellow pen, and it has a discount, and your profile update will read, now you're a top superstitious fan of Hawkeye.

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1: Casey Musgraves is bringing her the middle of nowhere to her home to DFW this weekend. 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
3: It's going to be sunny with a high of 87. It is 67 now in New Country 96.3.
4: Coming up in 10 minutes, did you hear about the flight from Europe to DFW Airport that had to be diverted for an unusual reason?
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2: We're going to mid-cities on eastbound 183 Brown Trail. It's going to have you backed up to the East Loop. 6-minute delay. It's also affecting that traffic flow northbound on the East Loop, heavy between Trinity and 183. Southbound I-35E at Beckley, moving through Dallas, a wreck in the two left lanes. That is the lighter bound side of traffic in the morning, so the backup's not too bad. It's sluggish back to Marcellus. I'm Michael Scotta, New Country, 96.3.
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6: Did you hear about the flight from Europe to DFW Airport that had to get diverted?
7: America 37 Heavy, the den needs to know the reason for the divert.
6: All right. Very uncomfortable reason. Uh-huh. If you were on this flight, it probably wasn't a fun time. They had to land it early. What happened? 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

0: New Country 96.3, Hawkeye and Michelle with you, asking, did you hear about the flight that flew back from Europe to DFW Airport that had to land, be diverted to New York City?
1: America 37 Heavy, the dead need to know the reason for the divert.
0: Yeah, why?
2: We need reasons.
0: Yeah, we can't just land here in New York City when you're scheduled to land at DFW Airport. What's going on? Why are you asking to land?
3: You have only two potties operating on board for American 37 Heavy.
1: You said only two potties, is that right?
3: That's affirmative.
2: It is an emergency.
0: How many were... They had eight bathrooms, you said?
2: You are correct, yes.
0: Eight bathrooms, okay. And six went down.
2: How?
0: I know.
2: I mean, I don't want to know how, all at the same time? I know how it happens.
0: Yeah,
2: but...
0: did it all happen at the same time? Or one by like, we're down to three.
2: Wouldn't
0: we're down
2: you to hate two. It if they're like, if they come back after you're the last one in there and they're like... can't use this one anymore. Everybody knows because that person was probably next, and they're like, this one doesn't work anymore after that guy left.
0: Everybody looks at you as you're walking back to your seat. It's that guy right there.
2: Yeah.
0: Like, no, it's not me.
2: And there's so much pressure, too, when you're using one of those because you know somebody's waiting,
0: yes,
2: more than likely, and they're watching that door open.
0: I know.
2: And so they know how long you've taken, or if you didn't take long enough, you probably didn't wash your hands. It's so tight in there,
0: too. I think you're making a lot of assumptions about someone not washing their hands.
2: I think of all this.
0: I know you do.
2: And then when I have to go in there, it always, you know, Diego likes for me to change his diaper when we're on the plane. And when we're in there changing diapers, it is so tight.
0: I can't even, that is a ridiculously small space.
2: It's like a table over the toilet. And then he wants to touch everything, right? And I'm like, don't touch this, don't touch that. And then discovers like little compartments that I didn't even know existed and starts tugging at them. I'm like, oh gosh, this plane's going to go down.
0: Didn't you have a situation where someone got up as soon as the plane touched down and was taxiing and had to go to the bathroom, and they made the plane stop? It couldn't finish its taxi?
2: Yes, and we all had to wait for that person. Everybody was upset because they took forever, and they came over the speakers. The pilot's like, we can't move because somebody decided to use a restroom.
0: Yeah.
2: And now everyone's staring at that person as they come out. Like,
0: and they probably took a long time because they washed their hands extra clean.
2: Thoroughly.
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16: North I-35 hit Post Oak in Corinth, Denton County. There's a crash blocking all the main lanes. The backup is building quickly, as you might expect. It's 20 minutes from exit 459 Lake Sharon Drive. Southbound I-35 hit Beckley and Dallas. I reckon the two left lanes. Just a little bit of a backup from Ewing. Eastbound North Loop 820 at Mark IV Parkway in Fort Worth. Reports of a new accident. I'm Michael Scott, New Country 96.3.
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0: Something unfortunate happened on date number one, but whose fault is it? And does it ruin their chance at a second date? We're going to find out with a second date update coming up in 3 minutes.

0: 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Second
1: date update.
2: We have Blake on the line this morning. He went out with Holly, had a great first date according to Blake, but hasn't heard from Holly since. And we're going to try to help him out. First of all, Blake, tell everybody how you met Holly.
3: We met at a Baylor alumni mixer. We went to a really cool restaurant uptown. You know, it's hard to get reservations there, but I know a couple of guys, so I pulled a couple strings. Unfortunately, for whatever reason, I haven't heard from Holly since. She's ghosted me. Don't know what's going on.
2: Let's take a step back here. You went out to dinner. How did that go? Did you feel good after the date?
3: Yeah, absolutely. Everything kind of flowed. Everything was natural. You know, we met at the mixer and we hit it off there. And this was kind of just more of the same as far as I was aware. Like, I didn't get any negative signals over the date or anything.
4: Did anyone order one too many?
2: We always ask.
3: I don't think so, because I remember everything that went on that night.
4: Okay, no, that's good.
3: I don't think either of us was kind of out of it.
2: Okay, all right. Well, we've heard it all before, so we always check. All right, Blake, well, hold on. We'll get a hold of Holly and see if we can get your second date, okay?
3: I appreciate it. Thank you.
2: All right, we'll do that. Coming up in 3 minutes right here at New Country 96.3.

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2: So we got a call from Blake. He went out with Holly. They had a great first date. Unfortunately, after the date, he never heard from Holly again.
3: So we've gotten a hold of Holly, and she's agreed to come on the air with us. So, Holly, do you remember going out with Blake?
4: I sure do.
2: Well, he gave us a call, said you guys met at a mixer and ended up going out to a nice restaurant, said he had a great time, but he hadn't heard from you since and asked us to give you a call on his behalf.
4: Mm-hmm.
3: Uh-oh.
4: Yeah.
3: Did something go wrong on the date?
4: To be honest, I just think Blake, he just needs to grow up. He rubbed me the wrong way, to be honest.
2: Really? What happened?
4: Well, we came out of the restaurant. I mean, the date was fine. I mean, but when we came out of the restaurant, Blake was upset because he had left the top down on his convertible and somebody threw a Slurpee in the backseat.
3: Ouch.
4: He flipped out. I mean, like, went nuts. And, you know, I mean, it sucked that somebody threw the Slurpee in the car, but still, it was definitely a wild overreaction, in my opinion.
2: Uh-huh.
4: And I was just over it at that point.
2: And so that's why you didn't get back to him, because the way the date ended with the Slurpee incident?
4: Yeah, just reaction, the things he said, the way he kind of flipped out, it just unnecessary. Not that it didn't suck, you know, but...
2: Yeah. Okay, he didn't mention any of that. He just mentioned the date part, you guys going out to dinner, mm-hmm. and how you guys met. And he's actually on the other line. Can we bring him in on this conversation?
4: Sure.
2: Blake, are you there?
5: Yeah, I'm here. I'm listening. I feel like, wouldn't anyone be upset in that kind of situation? I mean, they threw a Slurpee in the back seat of my car. Like, I found that people mess with you, like, when you have nice things, and that seems ridiculous. That seems unfair.
4: Well, I mean, people also messed with you because you took up two parking spots to park in a parking lot that was already crowded.
5: So you're saying it's my fault that my car was trashed?
4: Well, first of all, your car wasn't trashed. You have leather seats. The lid didn't even come off of the Slurpee.
3: Oh, so it was the whole thing?
4: Maybe you needed to wipe it up a little bit.
5: It's kind of like the principle of the thing. Somebody threw a freaking Slurpee in the backseat of my car. I'm glad that the lid didn't blow off. Otherwise, I would have blown my lid even more so than I had. I didn't realize it was that kind of big a deal for you, because I feel like it's a nice car. I recently got that car, and I'm trying to maintain it, or, like, keep it pristine. It's my baby. I'm trying to, like... Wouldn't you get pissed off in that situation?
4: I mean, it's kind of your own fault just for parking that way. It's entitled.
5: Sorry, I can't believe you're saying that I'm the here. Like, they dumped it in my car.
3: Blake, so you're saying they dumped it, but the lid didn't come off.
2: Yeah, it sounds like it wasn't that big of a mess.
5: I mean, okay, it was still a mess, and I don't think you guys are getting it. Like, it's the principle of the thing here. Who the hell does that and throws something in somebody's car? It doesn't matter what kind of car it is. Why would you throw a drink in a car? Why are people like that?
3: Well, it sounds like he took up two parking spaces.
4: He did.
5: Okay, I admit, yeah, I was a little bit into the other parking space. It sounds like everybody's teaming up against me, and you're defending this guy who threw their Slurpee in my car.
4: We're not defending him. It's just that you made a big deal about it. And take accountability for your part.
5: It's my right to get pissed off in such a situation.
4: I mean, you parked in two spots where there was nowhere to park because you obviously are entitled and felt like you could. Left your top down. Be accountable for that, too. It wasn't that big of a mess. Couple paper towels. You blew up. Made a big scene on a date. Like, come on.
5: I feel like so much of the listeners right now are going to agree with me. This is ridiculous. It's okay. I'm sure I might have taken up a second space because the situation in the parking lot called for it. I've done that. I'm sure so many other people who hasn't done that before and not had a bloody, you know, Slurpee in the backseat. Are you kidding me?
4: Who cares what other people think on this call? Is that what this is about? You being right?
5: Okay, I tell you what. Yeah, you know what? I want to hear everybody. I want to hear the listeners, what they think. 888-787-1963.
3: Are you serious?
5: Please tell me. I listen all the time. I listen to this. I know the number. Tell me who's in the wrong here, because I don't think I am, and clearly everybody's ganging up and thinks that I'm the asshole. I don't think I am. I had a Slurpee thrown in my car. I think I'm right to be upset.
2: Blake, do you still want to go out with Holly? That's the real reason why everybody's on the air here.
5: I mean, I did, but now that she's going to lord this over me, nah, I'm okay.
2: All right. Well, Holly, thank you so much for coming on the air. Do appreciate your time.
4: Yeah, I'm definitely okay. So, thanks.
2: Okay, all right. All right. Well, we appreciate you coming on the air. All right, Blake. Well, you know what? You threw out the number. Let's see what everybody has to say.
5: Yeah, please, please. I'm all ears.
3: My gosh. Wow. That.
2: You threw out the number.
3: I can't believe that.
2: Wow. I don't know how you even feel about that.
3: Does he think he is?
2: He threw out the number.
3: He's taking our gig here.
2: People just throwing out the number. 888-787-1963. Tell me what you thought about me this morning on Second Date Update. You know what? Granted, yes, throwing a Slurpee in the back of someone's cart, that's a bad thing. I think we can all agree on that. But, you know, you did take up two parking spots and it wasn't a big mess.
3: The lid was still on.
2: The lid was still on. I mean, did it warrant the outburst that apparently Holly says that he had?
3: Well, it makes me wonder what all was said in that outburst and how did he react if he was talking to us this way on the air.
2: All right. As Blake said, 888-787-1963.
3: He knew the number.
2: Well, that's good. We like that. If you get a busy signal, try to call back because Blake wants to hear from you this morning on New Country 96.3.
3: You can also comment on our Facebook page. I'm sure he wants to read your comments,
2: too. Yes, he probably will comment on them. Be careful what you say.
3: Use hashtag contest. That's an official entry into our $100 shopping spree from Rock and Roll Denim. 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
19: When I decided to move, I was kind of running out of my lease in Boone, where I was no longer a student at the time. 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
4: I-35E northbound at Post Oak still completely blocked all the main lanes because of a wreck. It's got you backed up big time. 50 minutes from Swisher. Northbound spur 408 at Keast had a wreck that just cleared a few minutes ago. It is unwinding from I-20 and eastbound North Loop 820 and Mark IV Parkway. A wreck in Fort Worth that's causing delays from 199 to Jacksboro Highway. I'm Michael Scott, a New Country 96.3.
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10: Well, we'll tell you one thing. Blake surely made the phones ring this morning.
11: Oh, yeah.
10: A lot of comments on today's second date update.
12: Mr. Blake is a nutcase. Oh, my gosh. Good girl, Holly. Let him go. Big red flag.
13: It sounds like he's very entitled. And if I saw his car taking up two spots, I would hook up my truck to it and pulled it in the middle of the parking lot and then opened up the Slurpee and just dumped it in the car.
10: No, we're not doing that. No.

0: Phone lines are jammed this morning. Everybody wants to comment about Blake on Second Date Update. 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
1: Honestly, I feel like he overreacted a lot. Like, if you're going to park like a jerk in a parking lot, obviously people are going to mess with you, especially if you leave your convertible down. Just don't park like a jerk.
2: So I get the whole understanding of trying to keep your car pristine and everything for Blake. I get that, but you should have put your top up, bro, for Dean, he kind of sounds like he's got a lot of red flag factory going on.

0: New Country 96.3, Hawkeye and Michelle with this morning, and a bold move on Second Date Update. Blake, so sure that the good people listening were going to be on his side, he gave the phone number himself and encouraged people to call and tell them what he thought after he blew up, after someone, admittedly, this was a bad thing, threw a Slurpee in the back of his brand new convertible because he took up two parking spots. Holly said, hey, you kind of overreacted. Not a good thing, obviously, but you overreacted and you kind of brought it upon yourself by parking in two spots. And I tell you what, Blake, the good people have spoken.
1: I really think that guy is so entitled. It comes down to a karma kind of situation. If you don't want bad things to happen to you, don't do bad things to other people. You know what I mean?
2: Yes, as a matter of fact, I think it's a broad stroke for, seems to be, the dating environment as a whole, is that, one, he really didn't listen or validate the concerns that she had. He didn't accept responsibility for his actions. And third, and most importantly, which is a failure on most of these second date updates, nobody apologizes. Ergo, if people would accept responsibility, apologize, I'll bet the second date hit ratio would go up.
0: Yeah, we always say that, yes.
3: Yeah, but both men and women are so guilty of not doing that.
0: I know.
3: It's like so obvious sometimes.
0: Well, it became Blake just wanted to be right. He wasn't going to apologize for anything. He just wanted to be right because when we asked him, do you still want a date? Because that's why we're here, right? And he was like, oh, I'm way past that now. I just want validation for my actions. And he did not get it this morning, unfortunately. 844 New Country 96.3. What do you got trending this morning?
3: Okay, so this kind of flew under the radar. Hawkeye and I were discussing about it off the air. We kind of missed this and were surprised about our Dallas Stars.
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4: North Texas weather.
3: It's going to be sunny, high of 87. It is 67 now at New Country 96.3.
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5: Route I-35 via Post Oak. Some big improvements on this crash. It had all lanes blocked, but now it looks like the right lane only is blocked. So that's why I've got a 10-minute backup from Swisher. Northbound I-35E near 30, downtown Dallas, right in the Mixmaster. I reckon the three left lanes, it's going to have you backed up 10 minutes from Ewing and 35W northbound at Basswood. I reckon Fort Worth on the left shoulder. 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
1: 96.3. Okay, I don't know how we missed this. I think there was just a lot going on over the weekend. But did you know that you can watch your own Dallas Stars on Amazon Prime?
2: I did not know, but I do remember that their Victory Plus channel, didn't that go kaput?
1: Yeah, it did. And so we were wondering, where are we going to watch them? And it felt like we were in a lingo there for a while. But they did send out an email and says fans can watch Amazon on an Amazon Prime membership can watch all non-nationally televised games within the Dallas Stars regional territory.
2: And you get free shipping.
1: Ridiculous.
2: We do. I mean, you actually do.
1: You do. On Prime Video with no additional subscription required. So they say the only games that won't be available on Amazon Prime will be 13 games that are selected for national broadcast on ESPN, ABC, TNT, etc.
2: I never found the Rangers again, by the way, after they went off Victory Plus. Yeah. I could not find where they were. I couldn't remember the name of the app you had to download. It was a mess. I know some people had it on DirecTV, but
1: it's like bonkers.com.
2: Yeah, it was something
1: like that.
2: Weird.
1: It was something weird.
2: I never found the Rangers, and I remember really like at the end of the season, they won a bunch of games and they ended up being in first place for a couple days. I really wanted to watch them, and I couldn't find where to watch them.
1: Where? What was it? After all, do you remember?
2: Do you remember, Tom, what it was called?
3: I think it was Buzzer.
2: Buzzer, okay, B-U-Z-Z-R, right?
1: I was not off. I was not that
3: not
1: far.
3: Bonkers would have been better.
2: Yeah, bonkers.
1: Bonkers. It's kind of just bonkers in general. Okay, and so I talked about this off the air. I'm sorry I have to mention it. The Kraft mac and cheese ramen. I know it's stupid, but I want to try it. It is mac and cheese, and it's ramen, and they're going to have three different flavors.
4: My gosh. Stop it.
1: Spicy chicken and pork, and this is like, I don't know, I... Definitely
2: Wait. Just the ramen tasting like mac and cheese isn't good enough. You have to have those other spices. People were requesting that.
5: Put it in there.
1: Why not? And Tom's like, that's something a teenager would eat. I am a teenager at heart.
2: Well, but that's mac and cheese is really going after.
1: There's some in our break room. I've been wanting it all week, and I have resisted because... I don't know. This one says it has no additive flavors and nothing like that. I don't know. Maybe it's organic.
2: Or it would say organic if it was. It's not organic.
1: Okay. This is cool. Speaking of streaming services, too, Netflix. You know, they're releasing a movie that we've talked about in the past, a movie called Heartland. It's going to feature Jennifer Nettles. And they're also releasing a 15-track soundtrack through Netflix Music. That is its own record label. Netflix will have its own record label, and it will release this album. It includes Carly Pierce as well. They will be distributing that through Spotify and Amazon Music. So they're kind of creating their own ecosystem.
2: It's interesting because soundtrack albums used to be a big thing.
1: Uh-huh.
2: I mean, like the movie Urban Cowboy, this legendary movie, their soundtrack at the time, that probably had like four or five like number one hits on it. It was huge. I mean, and that's just one of many soundtrack albums, but you don't really hear about it anymore.
1: Uh-huh.
2: So hats off to Netflix for doing this. If you distribute it on Spotify and Apple Music, there's really hardly any production costs.
1: Yeah, and they're trying it with country music, and what a way to do it.
2: Yeah.
1: You know, speaking of Urban Cowboy, George Strait is auctioning off, somebody is, I don't know if it's him, his 1958 Corvette. And it is a beauty. You can go to GAAClassicCars.com. That takes place on Saturday.
2: I wonder if he still currently owns this or he sold it a long time ago and someone who bought it is selling George Strait's Corvette because he once owned it.
1: Yeah.
2: I wonder what the situation is.
1: Yeah, I wonder what the story is there.
2: Okay. All right. Hey, don't forget our diaper drive in full swing. As I mentioned earlier, we were going to be in Hearst today at the Tom Thumb. Rachel Ryan's going to be out there from 4 to 6 collecting diapers to help out families in need at Cook Children's Medical Center. We're going to be all over the Metroplex. We're coming to your neighborhood sometime in the next week. So, we're going to be doing it over the weekend, too. 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
0: North Texas weather.
1: It's going to be sunny, high of 87. It is 70 now in New Country 96.3.
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0: New Country 96.3 with Hawkeye and Michelle. It's a big weekend here locally because it is Texas OU weekend. And to join us to tell us all about it is our own Courtney Stenz. Stenz in the city. Courtney Stensland from Stenz in the city.
1: Good morning.
0: Good morning. Before we get into what's going on this week, because it's a big weekend here locally, state your allegiance. Texas OU, what are you going for?
1: Well, I know Texas is number one in the SEC, but I did go to OU.
2: Oh, that's a no-brainer.
0: Yeah, so, okay, you're wearing red. You're wearing red this weekend, not burnt orange.
1: Well, I don't know what I'm actually wearing yet. That's up for debate, because I do like burnt orange on me better than red.
2: That's funny. That's funny, because I feel like maroon, in my case, looks better on me than burnt orange. And, in fact, I think that played a vital role in me picking A&M. Texas A&M over OU as my university.
1: No, that is funny. My friends are always like, isn't that kind of like a burnt orange outfit? And I'm like, well, I haven't done my color analysis, but I do feel that burnt orange may look better.
2: That's so funny.
1: Okay, well, I will say there's a lot of events, whether you're cheering for UT or OU, so I've put them together. So at Clyde Warren Park, if you are a Longhorn fan on Friday, they have their Bash Before the Clash event, and then it will end with a pep rally at 9 p.m. called the Beat OU Pep Rally. And then they do have their official tailgate on Saturday from 9 a.m. to 2 p.m. inside the fairgrounds by Gate 5. They have like a DJ there and live music. And then for my fellow Sooners, they have the Beat Texas Pep Rally. And it's at the Renaissance Dallas Addison Hotel.
0: Wow, way up there.
2: That's crazy.
1: Yeah, but it's held by the OU Club of Dallas. And then they'll have the band, the Spirit Squad, the Roughnecks, and the Mascots. And then you just buy an individual ticket, or they do have group tickets online.
2: So, Courtney, like back in the day, Sooners and Longhorn fans in the streets just partying all weekend long, getting so rowdy. Nobody congregated just indoors somewhere and hung out there as separate as they are now.
0: Yeah, it was a big street party, like an instant festival. Does that happen anymore?
1: I remember when in college we used to go to the West End, but yeah, not really a thing anymore. I do think Henderson Avenue will be wild, though.
2: Okay, that's probably Knox Henderson, yeah.
0: Yeah, maybe that's the place to go. Okay, all right.
1: Yeah.
0: Also, you know what? By the way, this is a big weekend, too, for concerts. There's a lot of huge concerts coming to town, including Brooks and Dunn in Fort Worth at Dickies Arena, and then Casey Musgraves here at the AAC right outside our studios.
1: Yes, and then if you're at the State Fair, tonight is Two Friends. They're actually a DJ. I love them. They're fun to watch, and it's free with fair admission. And then if you like Paul Wall, he is at the State Fair on Saturday if you're hanging around after the game.
2: And Stars of Texas Festival as well at Texas Motorplex. Aaron Watson, Brad Paisley, Travis Tritt. That's a good time there, too.
1: I know. I included that in the roundup because I know it's a little outside of the Metroplex, but I had to throw it in. The lineup is so good, and the weather is supposed to be amazing this weekend.
0: And speaking of weather being amazing, you know, it has cooled off. Maybe tonight, as the Cowboys take on Tampa Bay in a Thursday night game, maybe we can have the roof open tonight?
2: Yeah, doubtful. I doubt that's happened.
0: What is the window of weather opportunity for us to open the doors, open the roof?
2: I don't know, man. I mean, it's like at your house. Do you leave the door open when you have the AC running? It costs a lot of money.
0: No, I know. Jerry, turn off the AC then. It's 921 New Country 96.3.
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2: So Hayden gave us a call. He went out with Charla. They went out on one date, but haven't had a second date. We're going to try to help him out this morning. So Hayden, tell us how you met Charla.
3: Well, I actually have a sailboat named the Betty.
4: The Betty, okay.
3: On the marina. And Charla, incidentally, also has a sailboat. I used to always look across the way, and I would kind of pass her from time to time. We would say her friendly hellos, but I never really had the courage to kind of talk to her because we're just kind of going different motions on our boats.
4: Okay.
3: But we got invited to go to the party that we had a mutual friend for, and we started talking. I think the liquor courage helped a little bit, but I got the courage to ask her out.
2: Oh, nice. So what did you guys do on your date?
3: Well, I thought it might be romantic and fun for both of us to maybe go sailing together. You know, I thought I could pack a picnic and enjoy a beautiful day and have a conversation while we're doing something that I know we both already enjoy.
4: And was it?
3: Oh my God, it was a blast. I mean, we were laughing and having a really, really good conversation. It was kind of flowing. She's actually a much better sailor than I am. I mean, she's been doing this since she was a kid. I honestly just got into this a few years ago, but it was great. We honestly had a really good time, but I have not heard anything since.
4: That's why you're calling us, obviously, because, yeah, you were ghosted, it sounds like.
3: Yeah.
2: Have you seen her at the marina?
3: I have, but sometimes it's like way across the marina at the time that I noticed her boat, but we haven't had a chance to actually see face to face, and it's been radio silence. I haven't heard nothing.
2: Well, all right, Hayden, let's try to help you out and take Charla off hold. Charla, do you remember going out with Hayden?
5: I do. Yeah, I do.
4: Well, he gave us a call, said you guys had a great date, and then he said he never heard from you after that, and he asked us to give you a call on his behalf.
5: I mean, the date was great, but at the end, he just did something that really irritated me and turned me off.
2: What did he do at the end of the date?
5: Well, Hayden pulled back into the slip and started to unload the boat.
4: Yeah, he said you guys went sailing on your date, correct?
5: Yeah, and I mean, how great is that? It's just the best. And I mean, I think if the more people sailed, the world would be a better place. But, you know, he went to go move his car up closer, you know, when we were unloading. And so it would be, you know, a little bit easier to get things off the boat and into the car. And Hayden pulled into a handicapped spot. And yeah, it was just for a few minutes. It just didn't sit right with me because my mom uses the handicapped spot because of a heart condition. And, you know, I've been in the car before when someone's like wrongly parked because they don't have the right tags and stuff and that slot. And I just see how difficult it can be for people.
2: And because of that, because he did that, that's the reason you didn't get back to him after the date?
5: Yeah, it's just gross. It's just you don't do that to people. You have more awareness and thought.
4: Well, he, like we said, asked us to give you a call on his behalf. He's actually on the other line, and this is up to you if you want to do this or not. But can we bring him in on this conversation so he can kind of hear why you didn't call him back?
5: Yeah, I mean, at this point, I'm here.
4: Okay. Hayden, are you there?
3: Yeah.
2: Is it true what Charla is saying, that you parked in the handicap spot?
3: Well, yeah, it's true, but I have never seen anyone park in that spot before. And it was only supposed to be for, you know, well, what do you mean it doesn't matter? I mean, we were just trying to unload the car, and I thought I'd make it easier so I wasn't making you wait for us to kind of carry things back and forth. Didn't think it was a big deal.
5: Hayden, that's not a good excuse.
3: If I saw somebody.
5: Right, but the whole point is to make it easier for them so they don't have to wait. They can go drive right into the spot. Most of the time you're at the marina and you're actually on the lake. And I realize you would have moved it, but, you know, you were going back and forth to the boat to get stuff. And, you know, you wouldn't be available to move it in a timely fashion. It's so insensitive.
3: Well, I don't see it that way. I just thought I was trying to be sensitive to you.
5: I appreciate that, but I'm an able-bodied person, and I can wait.
3: I mean, if the spot is open and nobody ever used it, it's not an issue.
5: It is an issue, Hayden. You're not getting it. You don't get it. It's for people with mobility issues or health issues, and if they need to pull into that spot and some jack-off is parked in there, they won't be able to use the spot.
3: Whoa,
5: what is
3: jack-off.
5: Wrong with you? What is wrong with people like you?
3: It's just a parking spot. What's the big deal?
5: It is not just a parking spot. You are, I can't even I don't even know if I can say it on the radio, but I'm going to...
4: Well, Charlotte, our whole point here, obviously there's some frustration because you deal with this in a first-hand issue with your mom, was to see if you wanted to go on a second date with Hayden. It doesn't
5: no.
4: seem...
5: Okay. No. No second date. People like him should be heavily fined, or if they're car towed or thrown in jail. No.
4: Okay. All right. Well, we thank you for coming on the air. We do appreciate your time. Thank you so much for being part of the program today.
5: Hayden, go jump back in the lake.
3: Chill out. Nobody was using that spot.
4: A bonus edition of Second Date Update from New Country 96.3 Hawkeye in the Morning.

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1: By the way, this is breaking news.
0: Breaking news. Unbeknownst to us, it's now gotten a 1 star on the Michelin Guide.
1: And it's the first time Dallas-Fort Worth has any stars.
0: And this restaurant that has it, people are going to drive out there now and... And they're going to be shocked.
1: Expect your white napkin or black napkin, depending on the outfit you're wearing.
0: It's the 1 star on the Michelin Guide. This is one of the highest honors you can get. It's been awarded to Goldie's Barbecue in Fort Worth, which is absolutely wonderful. In fact, Texas Monthly named it 1 year as the best barbecue in Texas.
1: Yeah, some would say it's kind of like the Fort Worth area, Arlington, Fort Worth area. But it is in that cusp. It's 4645 Dick Price Road.
0: Yeah.
1: In Fort Worth.
0: It's like next to like salvage yards.
1: Tire shop.
0: Yeah, it's like a country road and you park out in a field.
1: Gravel.
0: And you stand outside for hours.
1: And they offer you free beer.
0: I think though actually other patrons offered us the free beer, or did they? I can't remember.
1: No, I think they had an ice chest. It was somebody's ice chest. Yeah. That's the kind of place it is. Somebody's ice chest is out there and you grab a beer.
0: We waited out in the cold.
1: We did.
0: For hours. And the barbecue was worth waiting for.
1: It was delicious. But they have received, Goldie's Barbecue received a 1 star Michelin award.
0: Well, good. I'm excited for them. That's fantastic. They're just probably just finding, they may be finding this out right now as we speak.
1: And the other place, there's two more other places. Yeah. Mamani on Howell Road here in Dallas. It's a French cuisine. You know, that's more Michelin.
0: Yeah.
1: Which would you expect? And Tatsu, which we've heard time and time again, has gotten the Bib Gourmand Award. That's off of Elm Street here, closer around the corner. So that's cool. But that wasn't the only barbecue place. Cadillac got a Bib Gourmand and there's a few other places on there. Resident Taqueria in our neighborhood.
0: That's the Michelin Guide?
1: Yes.
0: Wow. Man.
1: I like that place so much.
0: It cracks me up. It's like real people now are eating.
1: Real people food.
0: It's real people food. Well, anyways. Good for them. Good for all of them. That's pretty cool. 9:53, New Country 96.3. 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She's going to be at the Tom Thumb in Grapevine today. I'm sorry, in Hearst on Grapevine Highway up by Precinct Line Road from 4 to 6 collecting diapers for our diaper drive to help out families in need at Cook Children's Medical Center from New Country 96.3.
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1: I had tears everywhere and like snot everywhere because I was crying. 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And she said, "Honey, do you want some of my perfume?" 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And I was like, "Dolly, I have just cried for the last 20 minutes. 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

0: En garde!
1: U.S. Olympians do it, your neighbor's kid does it, and yes, it's the only socially acceptable way to carry a sword, fencing. 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
1: Here's a big question about a small device. Is your phone helping you build a meaningful life or quietly getting in the way? Social scientist Arthur Brooks, who wrote a book on exactly this, says the phone itself isn't the enemy. The trouble starts when we use our phones to escape the very things that give life meaning: deep relationships, creativity, even a little healthy boredom. And that boredom matters more than you think. It's when your mind wanders, daydreams, and stumbles onto your best ideas. So Brooks offers three simple rules he says will change your life. Number one, don't pick up your phone for the first hour after you wake up. Two, put it away at meals. That time belongs to the people you're with. Three, set it aside for the last hour before bedtime. Try doing that for a week and see if it changes how you feel. I'm Dr. Sanjay Gupta, helping you live a better life.
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0: 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I'm Rachel Ryan, and it is day two of our diaper drive. Michelle, she kicked this off yesterday in Frisco, and today we are going to be in Hearst teaming up with Tom Thumb. Y'all know that's my backyard. That's my neck of the woods. Hearst, I'm calling out everyone that lives, works, and plays in or around mid-cities. Meet up with me at the Tom Thumb, 612 Grapevine Highway this afternoon from 4 to 6 p.m. Taking up your new and unopened diapers, benefiting Cook Children's. 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
2: It is going to stay sunny, high of 86 today. Right now it is 76 with New Country 96.3.
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1: 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I'm a customer success manager, so I have my customers all over the place.
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0: It's Hawkeye and Michelle. I know Chris Young tells us not to do this, but I'm pretty much counting tonight's game as a win.
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0: It is day two of our diaper drive with New Country 96.3. I'm going to be taking over the Tom Thumb in Hearst this afternoon, Mid-Cities. Y'all know that's where I reside, so I'm calling you guys out to show up and show out from 4 to 6 this afternoon, 612 Grapevine Highway. That's the Tom Thumb location, taking up your new and unopened diapers, benefiting Cook Children's. Natalie from Cook Children's, why is this so important right now?
1: Many times people, they think of all of the patients that are in the medical center getting care, but sometimes our families still need that support after they leave the medical center. And so whenever we get these diapers, not only are we able to bless those patients and those families that are currently in our care at the medical center, but imagine those families that take their NICU baby home and then we still follow them for 5 years in the nest clinic. And for them to receive diapers in those larger sizes that we all know are so expensive these days, and they don't know where they're going to get their next diapers, and they go to our nest clinic and are able to get them, it is such a blessing.
0: Tom Thumb and Hearst, this afternoon from 4 to 6 p.m. Address, everything you need to know is on our Instagram at New Country 96.3.
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So around 11:40, that's when I have tickets for you to see Brett Young back at Billy Bob's Texas on the 17th with New Country 96.3. 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
2: Hey, everybody. This is Kenny Chesney, and this is my new song, Remember Me That Way. It's your music. Plus.
0: How did Kenny come up with the title for his just-released album, Silver Sands Marina?
2: I actually had another title for this record. It was the title of a song that actually didn't end up making this record. But when I got done with Silver Sands Marina, I went up to New Hampshire and just hung out at Silver Sands Marina. We took a couple of video cameras and my photographer, Alistair, and we just let ourselves seep into that place. And we took a picture of the Silver Sands Marina sign at sunset. It was this blue sky. And when I saw the image, I went, wow, I think that is my title for the record.
3: Hey,

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1: I had tears everywhere and like snot everywhere because I was crying. And she walked over to me and she had her new perfume in her hand. And she said, "Honey, do you want some of my perfume?" And then she goes, "Smell my neck." And I was like, "Dolly, I have just cried for the last 20 minutes. I am afraid I'm going to snot on you."

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1: I kind of think I would like to say that I would be kind of a strict dad. Just kind of like, ain't home by 10, we have some problems. But I was also that idiot kid who dropped somebody off 5 minutes late, 10 minutes late, an hour late, and I knew there'd be repercussions.

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2: It is going to be sunny today. High of 86. Right now it is 77 with New Country 96.3.
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0: Haslett, don't make plans on the 17th. You are going to go see Brett Young, Billy Bob's Texas.
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0: What are you doing this Saturday? 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

0: 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What's your name?
1: Jody Strath. We are in Frisco, Texas.
0: Oh, who are you with right now?
1: My friend Natalie. She's actually doing my hair right now.
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1: I'm in Lucas. I'm in Frisco, but I live in Allen.
2: My name is Kylie. I got you on in Rio, Texas. Got off of work heading home. I work at Tractor Supply in Cleburne.

0: What's new? What's now? What's next?
1: Hey, y'all. I'm Gavin Adcock. Here's my new song, Wannabe.
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0: All right, so here's the deal. Kacey Musgraves, she has taken over two nights this weekend at American Airlines Center with New Country 96.3. Tickets are yours to snatch up in less than 20 minutes, okay?
1: Oh, you're beautiful.
0: 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Can you tell me I'm gorgeous?
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0: Yeah!
1: West of the Mississippi.
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1: 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And it's better than it's ever been right now.

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0: Country star Miranda Lambert really loves her fans at shows. In fact, she can even get overwhelmed by it.
1: They sing every word to every song, not just singles, you know, album cuts. And it's just a feeling of, wow, this is why I do this in the first place. I mean, it takes you back to the first time that you're on stage for four people singing over beer bottles. But then you're like, wow, I've come to this, and people really know me and know my music. And I don't know, it just sometimes overwhelms me.

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0: It's Hawkeye and Michelle. I know Chris Young tells us not to do this, but I'm pretty much counting tonight's game as a win.
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0: 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What's now? What's next?
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0: Danielle, where you got us on at?
1: Grumman Den, Texas. I'm at work. 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
0: Oh, nice, girl. Well, don't make plans this weekend. You're going to go see Casey Musgraves at American Airlines Center.
1: Oh, my gosh. I'm so excited. I was hoping for this.
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1: I'm going to be so excited. I've been trying this whole week for it. Thanks so much. I appreciate it.

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0: 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What's now? What's next?
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0: It is day number two of our diaper drive with New Country 96.3. I'm Rachel Ryan, taking over the Tom Thumb this afternoon in Hearst from 4 to 6 p.m., taking up your new and unopened diapers. 100% are going straight to Cook Children's. Natalie from Cook Children's, why is this so important right now?
1: Many times people, they think of all of the patients that are in the medical center getting care. But sometimes our families still need that support after they leave the medical center. And so whenever we get these diapers, not only are we able to bless those patients and those families that are currently in our care at the medical center, but imagine those families that take their NICU baby home and then we still follow them for 5 years in the NEST clinic. And for them to receive diapers in those larger sizes that we all know are so expensive these days, and they don't know where they're going to get their next diapers, and they go to our NEST clinic and are able to get them, it is such a blessing.
0: Tom Thumb and Hearst this afternoon from 4 to 6 p.m. All that info, address, hit up our Instagram at NewCountry96.3.
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1: She comes to Oklahoma, and it's not like this now, but at first, she had to have felt like, where am I? What is this place? And the same with me. 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And I would still feel that way if she wasn't there, you know? 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It's just, that's what completes the journey for us, is it's just as long as we're together, it really doesn't matter.

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1: One thing I've learned is that if you can just, like, be positive on purpose and live with love every single day, if you get to the top, there's still going to be valley lows, yeah, man. 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
12: They sing every word to every song, not just singles, you know, album cuts. And it's just a feeling of, wow, this is why I do this in the first place. I mean, it takes you back to the first time that you're on stage for four people singing over beer bottles. But then you're like, wow, I've come to this, and people really know me and know my music. And I don't know, it just sometimes overwhelms me.

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0: 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Melissa, how was your Thursday, honey?
1: I'm out doing Instacart, girl. I'm shopping for the people.
0: Oh, you shopping for the great people of Fort Worth at Walmart, Target? Where they got you going?
1: I go all over, girl. Albertsons, Target, wherever you need me to go, girl, I got you.

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2: Hey, everybody, this is Kenny Chesney, and this is my new song, Remember Me That Way. It's your music plus.
1: How does Kenny know when an album is finally finished?
2: I don't think you ever know when your album is complete. I mean, if you're a creative person, you don't ever finish your record. You just kind of surrender to it and at some point have to turn it in. That's been the case for me my whole creative life. So it's never really done until you have to, you know, the last moment you have to turn it in. But for this record, I mean, I had a couple of songs that didn't make the record that I thought was going to make this record. I heard at the very last minute, I heard Remember Me That Way, and I heard a song called Shot Glass that

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2: It is going to stay sunny, high of 87. Right now it's 86 with New Country 96.3.
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0: It's Hawkeye and Michelle. I know Chris Young tells us not to do this, but I'm pretty much counting tonight's game as a win.
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0: Day two of our diaper drive. I'm Rachel Ryan with New Country 96.3. Meet up with me at the Tom Thumb in Hearst this afternoon from 4 to 6 p.m. Taking up your new and unopened diapers. 100% of these donations are going straight to Cook Children's. Natalie from Cook Children's, why is this so important right now?
1: Many times people, they think of all of the patients that are in the medical center getting care. But sometimes our families still need that support after they leave the medical center. And so whenever we get these diapers, not only are we able to bless those patients and those families that are currently in our care at the medical center, but imagine those families that take their NICU baby home and then we still follow them for 5 years in the next clinic. And for them to receive diapers in those larger sizes that we all know are so expensive these days, and they don't know where they're going to get their next diapers, and they go to our next clinic and are able to get them, it is such a blessing.
0: Meet up with me at the Tom Thumb in Hearst from 4 to 6 p.m. All that info, address, hit up our Instagram at New Country 96.3.
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1: I'm very happy to be the first woman to have a bar on Broadway. 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
1: When I decided to move, I was kind of running out of my lease in Boone, where I was no longer a student at the time. I decided to leave Boone, and I had just recently dropped out with 21 hours left to pursue music. And my parents have always been very supportive, and they don't make a ton of money. So they were like, you know, we obviously fully support, you know, you going out to Nashville and chasing your dream, but we also don't have the ability to kind of catch you if you fall.

0: Luke Bryan is featuring new acts on his tour this year. Why?
1: All My Friends Say had just came out, and I got to open for Brooks and Dunn in Pittsburgh. 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

Zach Tapa on New Country 96.3. What's going on? My name is Al Farb. 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Thank you so much, Terrell, for making us your hometown station, New Country 96.3.

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Going to be on the road tomorrow for another Big Tex Ticket Stop. Details coming up in three songs.

0: Hey, what's up, North Texas? I'm Jason Aldean.
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0: 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Been some

0: Jason Aldean, his latest anytime soon on New Country 96.3. What's going on? My name is Al Farb, getting you all hooked up for the Great State Fair of Texas. If you haven't gone already, what are you waiting for? There's only two more weekends, this weekend and next weekend. Cannot believe it is almost time to say farewell to the Great State Fair of Texas. But in the meantime, we want to make sure you have the access to the most free tickets to win. That's why we're going to be hitting the road again tomorrow for our next Big Tex ticket stop at Soul Man's Barbecue in Hearst, right there on Grapevine Highway. We're going to be there starting at 3 o'clock. And every 10 minutes, starting at 4, we'll be giving away 4 packs of passes to the Great State Fair of Texas until 7 o'clock. That's at Soul Man's Barbecue in Hearst tomorrow for our next Big Tex ticket stop. Speaking of the fair, for the first time in recent history, the State Fair of Texas is giving fairgoers free parking, saving you $25 per vehicle, which also creates a historic savings opportunity for the most Texan place on earth. That's tomorrow, all day, free parking at the Great State Fair of Texas. So, yeah, go tomorrow, save some money.
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1: She comes to Oklahoma, and it's not like this now, but at first, she had to have felt like, where am I? What is this place? And the same with me. 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Like, how do I fit in here? And I would still feel that way if she wasn't there, you know? And I think the same thing with her when she comes to Oklahoma. It's just, that's what completes the journey for us, is it's just as long as we're together, it really doesn't matter.

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3: In Corinth on southbound 35, an accident at Lake Sharon Drive is blocking three lanes to the left. Traffic's backed up to State School with a little over a 30-minute delay. There's a wreck on the northbound side at Lake Sharon as well. Three left lanes are blocked and a 25-minute delay from Hunley. And then in Sanger, construction on northbound 35 closes the right lane near Keaton. That's got you backed up to Ganser. There's a 40-minute delay. I'm Junior Caruso on New Country 96.3.
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Today, Rachel Ryan going to be at Tom Thumb in Hearst collecting diapers starting at 4 o'clock. She'll be there till 6. Make your way over on your way home and say hi and do some good for North Texas. We young.

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Nobody's complaining about the fall weather, although it is going to get a little warm tomorrow, up to 90 degrees, but should be very nice for Texas OU weekend with highs in the upper 80s Saturday and Sunday. Wouldn't trade

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What's going on? My name is Al Farball. This week, hooking you up with your last chance tickets to see Kacey Musgraves bringing her Middle of Nowhere tour to the American Airlines Center Saturday and Sunday. Got a pair to one of those days coming up at 5:30 on New Country 96.3.

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3: 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I'm going to be there till 6 o'clock. 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
2: In Dallas, northbound Loop 12 at the Trinity River, there's a disabled vehicle in the left lane. Traffic is moving slow for 114. And then westbound 635 at Preston, there's a wreck. Two right lanes are blocked. That has moving slow for Coit. There's a 10-minute delay there. Then in Sanger, northbound 35 near Keaton.

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0: 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What's now? What's next?
1: 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I'm Gavin Adcock. Here's my new song, Wannabe.
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1: 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I think TJ Osborne has one of the greatest tones of all time in country music. 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
1: I always liken it to being in a sandbox and just like calling a bunch of friends over and we're just going to make some stuff and see what happens. And the thing I keep being reminded of is that it's called playing music. 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
4: In Dallas, eastbound 635 at the tollway, there's an accident that has two right lanes blocked, and there's a 20-minute delay from Josie. And then in Lake Dallas, there's an accident on the northbound side of 35 at Hunley. The express lanes are partially blocked, causing a slowdown from Lake Dallas Drive. Then in Sanger, northbound 35 near Keaton, construction has the right lane closed. There's just over a 30-minute delay from Ganser. I'm Junior Caruso on New Country 96.3.
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0: It's Hawkeye and Michelle. I know Chris Young tells us not to do this, but I'm pretty much counting tonight's game as a win.
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Little goodness. Well, this is great news. More Last Chance Casey Musgraves tickets coming up at 5:30. And don't forget to go say hi to Rachel Ryan today. She's hanging out at Tom Thumb and Hearst till 6 o'clock, taking donations for our Cook Children's Diaper Drive, New Country 96.3. I'm

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1: 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From the side.

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Three songs from right now. Another shot at those Last Chance Casey Musgraves tickets. And then we will check in with Rachel Ryan hanging out at Tom Thumb and Hearst collecting donations for our Cook Children's Diaper Drive. 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

0: 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So excited for this weekend. Kacey Musgraves having a little homecoming. Her Middle of Nowhere tour. Two nights at American Airlines Center, Saturday and Sunday. 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If you're calling 96-888-787-1963, 888-787-1963, got you a pair of tickets to see Kacey Musgraves Saturday night at the American Airlines Center. 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
3: 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It's your music. 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
3: 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You know, how is it going to affect them? How are they going to digest this music? And I constantly think about that when I'm in the studio or in the process of making a record.

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4: Hey, it's Rachel Ryan at the Tom Thumb in Hearst. 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
6: In Duncanville, westbound 20 at Cedar Ridge, an accident's blocking the right lane. There's a 25-minute delay from Hampton. And then in Plano, there's a disabled vehicle on the southbound side of the tollway near Parker. It's in the right lane, causing a 15-minute delay from the Sam Rayburn tollway. Then in Dallas, eastbound 635 at the tollway, a wreck did clear. Still got a backup to 35. There's a 10-minute delay as things unwind. I'm Junior Caruso on New Country 96.3.
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4: In Plano, southbound on this tollway at Parker, a disabled vehicle is blocking the right lane, causing a 15-minute delay from the Sam Rayburn tollway. And in Duncanville, westbound 20 near Cedar Ridge, there's a crash. The right lane's blocked. There's almost a 15-minute delay from Hampton. And in Fort Worth, eastbound 30, there's stop-and-go traffic between Bridgewood and Northwest Green Oaks Boulevard. Almost a 20-minute delay getting through the area. I'm Junior Caruso on New Country 96.3.
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What's going on? My name is Al Farber. The big shout out to our friends in Louisville. Thank you so much, Louisville, for making us your hometown station, New Country 96.3.

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New Country 96.3 with another chance to score free tickets to the Great State Fair of Texas. Yeah, a big Tex ticket stop on the road tomorrow. Soul Man's Barbecue in Hearst. More details coming up. Two songs from right now, giving you something to like and love. It's New Country 96.3.

0: 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What's now? What's next?
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8: In Garland, eastbound 30 at Zion, an accident blocks a left lane. There's a two-minute delay from Rose Hill. In Plano, there's a disabled vehicle on the southbound side of the tollway near Parker. That's sitting in the right lane, and it's caused a 15-minute delay from the Sam Rayburn.
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2: In Denton on northbound 35, an accident at McCormick blocks the right lane. That has you moving slow from Dallas Drive. There's a 5-minute delay. In Plano, got a disabled vehicle on the southbound side of the tollway near Parker. It's sitting in the right lane. There's a 15-minute delay. Traffic is stop and go from the Sam Rayburn Tollway. And in Garland, eastbound 30 at Zion, an accident in the left lane has you move it slow from Rose Hill. About a 2-minute delay getting through the area. I'm Junior Caruso on New Country 96.3.
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1: It can be a little cooler, but we're not going to complain because it's still beautiful outside. Blue skies, sunshine, highs right around 90 tomorrow, Saturday, and Sunday. 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

0: morning. 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

0: 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What's now? What's next?
1: Hey, all, this is Jackson Dean, and this is my song, Blacktop Blues. It is a song about finding your way back to a place of peace.
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0: 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Hello, Hannah Lane.
1: Hello.
0: Now, I understand you realize this weekend and the significance of this weekend.
1: Yes,
0: Texas OU weekend.
1: My friend group is going hard, and I guess I'm going to be going harder.
0: But I have some unfortunate news to the entire DFW Metroplex.
1: No, don't
0: Young
1: do
0: Hannah
1: me
0: Lane
1: like that.
0: Hannah Lane is going to be wearing crimson. Red.
1: Okay, that is not fair. He gives no context.
0: Which is very similar to Alabama red, so you're basically an Alabama fan.
1: Okay, no. He is such a, like, stir the pot. I am an LSU fan, so I
0: yes,
1: did say...
0: but you live in Texas.
1: That's valid.
0: And LSU isn't playing.
1: That's valid.
0: So you should
1: but
0: be a
1: I
0: UT
1: did
0: fan.
1: Say, I was like, well, my best friend and them are all going for OU, and it's her birthday, so I feel like I would be wrong to not... at least try to go for the other team, but you left out a main part. I said I was going to wear white. So then you're not going for either team because one's red and one's orange, but they're both white because one's
0: burnt
1: white and orange.
0: Technically, it's burnt orange and white, so you're going to be a UT fan.
1: That's what I'm saying. It's either orange or white or red and white.
0: It's
1: so if you
0: orange.
1: Wear white, you're going for both teams.
0: Well, at least UT's
1: going
0: to win. UT's going to win, so.
1: I mean, you know what? They did say that in the group chat. They're like, yeah. UT's probably going to win, but at least maybe I should wear the winning colors. Anyways.
0: You want to be with a winning team.
1: I mean, always.
0: That's why,
1: that's why I'm on New Country
0: 96.3.
1: Oh, all the same wavelength.
0: Yeah. Great minds think alike. And you can enjoy more of this fun conversation coming up next. Y'all Night Long with Hannah Lane on New Country 96.3.
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7: In Fort Worth on southbound 287, a disabled vehicle near Village Creek is blocking two left lanes. There's a 10-minute delay from Berry. And in Denton, northbound 35 at McCormick, an accident closes down the right lane. There's a 5-minute delay from
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1: I'm very happy to be the first woman to have a bar on Broadway. 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
1: When I decided to move, I was kind of running out of my lease in Boone, where I was no longer a student at the time. I decided to leave Boone, and I had just recently dropped out with 21 hours left to pursue music. And my parents have always been very supportive, and they don't make a ton of money. So they were like, you know, we obviously fully support, you know, you going out to Nashville and chasing your dream, but we also don't have the ability to kind of catch you if you fall.

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1: Denver, you are the greatest crowd we've ever had. 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